0: challenging places.
1: Debt to all at 188, which is expected to rise. Florida Governor Ron DeSantis says Alligator Alcatraz closing.
2: The quickly built tent detention center, built in the Florida swamps, processed about 21,000 people. Federal officials say they no longer need the extra capacity because they now have more permanent facilities.
3: So, but it served its purpose for the time. You know, now that they have resources, it is the federal government's responsibility to be able to process these folks, right? We stepped up because there was a gap.
2: Immigration advocates criticized the center for unsafe and inhumane conditions. Detainees reported issues like poor access to lawyers, unsanitary conditions, and insect infestations. I'm Lisa Dwyer.
1: A top official at the National Park Service says a liner along the bottom of the Lincoln Memorial reflecting pool was cut with a sharp knife or razor this month, causing damage to the foam sealant installed as part of the $16 million rehabilitation project. The Supreme Court has struck down a Hawaii law requiring people to get permission to carry guns into places such as stores and hotels. That decision is the High Court's latest ruling backing Second Amendment rights. President Trump's administration opposed the law. More on these stories from townhall.com.
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6: On the National Mall in Washington Wednesday night, President Trump launched celebrations of the nation's founding with a campaign-style rally.
7: Just like those patriots of 1776 over the past 17 months, we have taken power back.
6: Touting a deal to end the Iran war, his border crackdown.
7: We have reclaimed our sovereignty, regained our liberty, restored our prosperity, and we have saved our country.
6: Recalling the creation of national landmarks. Marks like the Washington Monument.
7: We are likewise building new monuments to American greatness to serve every future president and first lady. We're building the most beautiful ballroom anywhere in the world, right at the White House.
6: And Thomas Washington.
1: The president also mentioning his tumultuous effort to revamp the reflecting pool near the Lincoln Memorial and to build a ballroom at the White House. News and analysis at townhall.com. Detroit Lions player Darian Arnold charged in Tampa, Florida with leading a plot to detain and pistol whip three people whom he believed had stolen from him. These crimes could carry a sentence of up to life in prison. Well, a lot of Americans say they're getting scammed.
8: In a poll by the Associated Press and the NORC Center for Public Affairs Research, 50% of U.S. adults say that every day they receive text messages, phone calls, or online ads they suspect are scams. And about 30% say they've personally been scammed into giving away money or personal information. In a separate survey conducted by Gallup and the Stop Scams Alliance, people who say they or someone they know who's been scammed have lost more than $500. But Gallup says 75% said they never reported getting scammed because they thought it wouldn't make a difference in getting their money back. Donna Water, Washington.
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9: The forecast for West Central Michigan. Increasing cloud cover this evening, our low around 55. Tomorrow, mostly cloudy, our high near 76. Tomorrow evening, cloudy, gradually clearing, our low around 56. Saturday, mostly sunny with a high near 80 degrees. Saturday night, mostly clear, low around 58. Sunday is sunny with a high near 85. And Sunday evening, a chance of showers, partly cloudy skies, and a low of 67. And that's your forecast from WION, AM Stereo 1430, FM 92.7 and 100.3 in Lowell.

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It's an old Memphis song. Old Memphis song.

I'm Steve the Voice Guy, keeping you in the loop on WION. 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American Inn and Suites. There's an outbreak of senseless demonstrations and protests in our nation. Instead of holding signs for hours at a time, why not make your part of our country better by volunteering locally at an animal shelter, a city or nonprofit event, or somewhere where you can make a difference? You'll feel better, and you'll actually be doing some good instead of staring at cars going by. Food for thought from the DSGIOP, Chapter 001. I'm Steve the Voice Guy, and now you're in the loop on WION. The forecast for West.

0: Central Michigan.
1: Increasing cloud cover this evening, our low around 55. Tomorrow, mostly cloudy, our high near 76. Tomorrow evening, cloudy, gradually clearing, our low around 56. Saturday, mostly sunny with a high near 80 degrees. Saturday night, mostly clear, low around 58. Sunday is sunny with a high near 85. And Sunday evening, a chance of showers, partly cloudy skies, and a low of 67.
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0: We're coming up on a huge birthday soon. This year, on July 4th, 2026, our country celebrates 250 years. That's a lot of years, and that's a lot of history. That's a lot of opportunity. Despite the way this country seems so divided and determined to fight among its own people, at WION, we believe it's a time for celebration and your voices should be heard. With that in mind, we've turned our toll-free number into a Wish the United States of America a Happy Birthday hotline. 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
3: News this hour from Town Hall. I'm John Scott. The British military reports a vessel was hit by a projectile off the coast of Oman. Because of that, the United Nations agency paused the evacuation of ships through the Strait of Hormuz. The strike followed the passage of several tankers that used a route backed by the UN. The plan to move stranded ships out of the Persian Gulf through the strait will now be on hold until the agency can confirm safety guarantees. One U.S. official said the vessel was hit by an Iranian drone. A man who set a California councilman on fire last year has been sentenced to 40 years in prison.
4: Shotzi Buck Hayes pleaded guilty in April to one count each of attempted first-degree murder and aggravated malicious wounding in the 2025 attack on Lee Vogler. Witnesses say Buck Hayes walked into Vogler's Danville office with a bucket of gasoline, doused him, chased him from the building, and set him ablaze. Vogler suffered burns over 60% of his body. Vogler made an emotional statement about how the attack had altered his life. Buck Hayes also spoke, repeating that he was motivated by an alleged affair between Vogler and Buck Hayes' wife. I'm Lisa Dwyer.
3: As Europe bakes, the UK recording its hottest June day, 96.4 degrees Fahrenheit.
5: I'm here in London covering yet another hot day. People are doing as much as they can do to stay cool, drinking water, seeking out parks and shady areas, and avoiding the hottest part of the day. Hundreds of schools across England and Wales are closed due to the heat. Many train operators urged passengers not to travel unless it's absolutely essential. It comes as a record-breaking heat waves continue to scorch many parts of Western Europe. France, Italy, and Spain have also issued warnings about the risks of extreme heat for tens of millions of people.
3: That's correspondent Kwayan Ha. More on these stories from townhall.com.
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3: In the Oval Office, President Trump says the reflecting pool was damaged by sick people.
7: Thugs. They just told me a little while ago, six have been arrested, and like six or seven are under investigation. They have pictures and everything else. They went to the bottom, and it's not a paint job. It's very expensive. It's not rubber, but it's like rubber. And they went down with probably a box cutter or a very sharp razor of some kind or a knife, and they cut. And then they started ripping it up. You know why? Because they're sick people.
3: The Park Service reporting the June 9th incident to the U.S. Park Police. A supercomputer in China now outranks its U.S. 2017. But a Chinese computer has topped the list, displacing the top-ranked U.S. computer, El Capitan, in California. It can perform more than 2 quintillion calculations per second. News at townhall.com. The World Cup reaching its midpoint with 54 matches completed, 50 to go before the final in East Rutherford, New Jersey. The U.S. and Turkey will play tonight at SoFi Stadium in Inglewood, California. An American 250 time capsule event held on Capitol Hill is the historic cylinder scheduled to be buried on the nation's big birthday, July 4th. Correspondent Laura Winters with the report.
8: House Speaker Mike Johnson speaking at a ceremony on Capitol Hill dedicating the America 250 time capsule. It will be buried on the 4th of July in Philadelphia and will remain there for the next 250 years.
9: Now, it takes a lot of work to put something like this together, to coordinate a big endeavor like this, which has collected submissions from every state delegation.
8: Laura Winters reporting.
3: That 900-pound capsule was sealed early this month. More on these stories at Town Hall.
10: The forecast for West Central Michigan. Increasing cloud cover this evening, our low around 55. Tomorrow, mostly cloudy, our high near 76. Tomorrow evening, cloudy, gradually clearing, our low around 56. Saturday, mostly sunny with a high near 80 degrees. Saturday night, mostly clear, low around 58. Sunday is sunny with a high near 85. And Sunday evening, a chance of showers, partly cloudy skies, and a low of 67.
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0: I'm Steve the Voice Guy, keeping you in the loop on WION. This update brought to you by the Ionia Moose Lodge, with regular dinners for dine-in or carry-out, American Red Cross blood drives on a regular basis, a growing active membership, and service to our community. 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Waiting for that opening to pass at speeds much faster than the limit? Slow down. Allow some room. Remember, you're no more important than anyone else on the road with you. How about not acting like you're the only one on the road? Wouldn't it be nice if everyone acted a bit more kind behind the wheel? Think about it. I'm Steve the Voice Guy, and now you're in the loop on WION. The forecast for West Central Michigan.
1: Increasing cloud cover this evening, our low around 55. Tomorrow, mostly cloudy, our high near 76. Tomorrow evening, cloudy, gradually clearing, our low around 56. Saturday, mostly sunny with a high near 80 degrees. Saturday night, mostly clear, low around 58. Sunday is sunny with a high near 85. And Sunday evening, a chance of showers, partly cloudy skies, and a low of 67.
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0: It's just everyday conversation, and you get to chime in. It's the J&J Midday Show with Jim and Justin, Monday through Thursday, 9 to noon on WION. 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
1: News this hour from Town Hall. I'm John Scott. Latest net toll at 188 after twin Venezuela earthquakes. Secretary of State Marco Rubio says rescue efforts are being organized between local communities, his department, and the Pentagon to help the people of Venezuela.
2: We're already deploying search and rescue teams from Fairfax County, Virginia, and Los Angeles. There'll be some others we'll add. That's their most immediate need right now is search and rescue efforts. They have a bunch of collapsed buildings, and so they'll need a lot of help in terms of digging through that. The airport there is badly damaged, so we'll have to rely on the Department of War to deploy assets there.
1: Secretary of State Marco Rubio. A U.S. senator says there is a potential deportation plan in the works for 500 migrant children.
3: In a letter sent to U.S. Health Secretary Robert F. Kennedy Jr., Democratic Senator Ron Wyden details that in the coming days, the administration will fast-track the removal of the immigrant children who arrived in the U.S. without their parents to their countries of origin. The targeted children have been in long-term foster care under federal custody for more than 180 days. The Department of Health and Human Services oversees the Office of Refugee Resettlement, which cares for unaccompanied migrant children. An HHS spokesperson denied any such plans. I'm Haya Panjwani.
1: Ukraine's President Zelensky says Russia moving air defenses to protect key targets like Moscow as Ukrainian drones hit deep inside the country. Ukraine's aerial campaign has disrupted Russian supply lines and caused fuel shortages. He says this shift could leave Russian areas vulnerable to Ukraine's long-range drones. A new proposal would include Bible stories and required reading lists for more than 5 million public school students in Texas. It would expand widening efforts by conservatives to incorporate more religious material in the public schools. The Texas State Board of Education will vote on the proposal. More from townhall.com.
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1: A massive battle shaping up in the Lone Star State.
5: A new proposal would include Bible stories in required reading list for more than 5 million public school students in Texas. It mandates the readings from the New Testament and portions of the Old Testament. Texas State Board of Education likely to vote on that proposal Friday. Critics claim it violates the Constitution and favors Christianity over other religions. But supporters say Judeo-Christian traditions were fundamental in this nation's founding and should be reflected in the public school curriculum. Jason Walker reporting.
1: An escaped giraffe managing to stay a few steps ahead of a private ranch owner and local officials in the Texas Hill Country for nearly 2 weeks now. Cedar Hollow Ranch owner Vic Jones says the 3-year-old giraffe named Gracie has managed to get out of her enclosure on June 12th. News at townhall.com. In consumer news, Supreme Court has sided with the maker of Roundup weed killer, blocking thousands of lawsuits alleging it failed to warn users the product could cause cancer. Bob Agnew reports.
6: Roundup maker Bayer calls the ruling good for science and farmers. Although it disputes the cancer claims, the company has set aside billions of dollars to settle potential lawsuits likely to come from the states. Lawyers for residents who were pursuing cases say that the ruling, quote, wrongly slams the courthouse door on Americans sickened by pesticides. Bob Agnew reporting.
1: A 74-year-old man convicted of killing his wife has become the oldest person to be executed in modern Florida times. Dusty Ray Spencer received a lethal injection Thursday evening for the 1992 stabbing death of his wife, Karen, Florida's ninth execution this year. Another 74-year-old Florida inmate set to be executed on July 14th for a woman's killing in 1982. More at townhall.com.
7: The forecast for West Central Michigan. Increasing cloud cover this evening, our low around 55. Tomorrow, mostly cloudy, our high near 76. Tomorrow evening, cloudy, gradually clearing, our low around 56. Saturday, mostly sunny with a high near 80 degrees. Saturday night, mostly clear, low around 58. Sunday is sunny with a high near 85. And Sunday evening, a chance of showers, partly cloudy skies, and a low of 67. And that's your forecast from WION, AM Stereo 1430, FM 92.7, and 100.3 in Lowell.

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1: It's an ordinary sound, the sound of a cigarette being lit. And here's another familiar sound. The end of a long day. When these two sounds go together, it can result in this.
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0: 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The forecast for West Central Michigan. Increasing cloud cover this evening, our low around 55. Tomorrow, mostly cloudy, our high near 76. Tomorrow evening, cloudy, gradually clearing, our low around 56. Saturday, mostly sunny with a high near 80 degrees. Saturday night, mostly clear, low around 58. Sunday is sunny with a high near 85. And Sunday evening, a chance of showers, partly cloudy skies, and a low of 67. And that's your forecast from WION, AM Stereo 1430, FM 92.7, and 100.3 in Lowell.

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Why? 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
1: We're coming up on a huge birthday soon. This year, on July 4th, 2026, our country celebrates 250 years. That's a lot of years, and that's a lot of history. That's a lot of opportunity. 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
2: News this hour from Town Hall. I'm Jason Walker. Utter devastation in Venezuela, those two earthquakes killing more than 190 people, injuring hundreds more, and trapping at least 200 people. Authorities fear those numbers could climb dramatically. At the State Department, Secretary Marco Rubio says the department, along with the Pentagon, will work together to provide humanitarian aid.
3: We've already stood up our disaster response teams at the Department of State and our humanitarian efforts. It's something we did very well in Jamaica after that storm, and it's something we're really prepared to do now. So I've already spoken to Secretary Hegseth. The Department of War is going to have to play a big logistical role here because they have the ability to land in challenging places.
2: United Nations agency has stopped the passage of several tankers that use the route back by the UN. Now, the plan to move stranded ships out of the Persian Gulf through the strait will be on hold until the agency confirms safety guarantees for those vessels. With America 250 celebrations on tap and gaining steam all the time now, and even better news now, the gasoline prices are falling. The country is getting ready for the holiday travel getaway. Here's correspondent Laura Winters with the latest on travel conditions.
4: AAA estimates more than 72 million Americans will be on the move ahead of America 250 4th of July celebrations taking place in every state. As for getting there, 4.9 million will take a train or bus, 5.9 million are scheduled to fly, and more than 61 million expected to drive. Which leads us to the price of gas. Regular unleaded on average down to $3.92 a gallon. That's down from an average of $4.51 a gallon a month ago. Laura Winters reporting.
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2: A major discovery in Paris.
6: A 44-page manuscript notebook written by composer Wolfgang Amadeus Mozart in 1778 has been found in France's National Library. The notebook consists of seven pieces for harp and flute and were originally written for a young harpist. The manuscript will remain in the care of the French National Library, which hosts the third largest collection of autographed musical manuscripts by Mozart after Salzburg and Berlin. Keith Peters reporting.
2: NFL player has been charged with leading a plot to detain and pistol whip three people that he believed had stolen from him. Detroit Lions player Terrion Arnold has been charged in Tampa, Florida. Crimes could carry a sentence of life in prison. His lawyer says the athlete, quote, absolutely denies all of the allegations. Breaking news and analysis, townhall.com. Well, liberals and Democrats who say they hate America should take a very close look at who's saying hooray for the USA.
7: The World Cup has been a real eye-opener for a lot of young Europeans visiting America for the first time. They've been flooding social media, raving about how wonderful the country and its people are. So accommodating, so friendly, and so different from the way America is often portrayed in the media abroad.
2: That is correspondent Rich Thomason reporting. In Florida, Governor Ron DeSantis announcing the closure of the immigration center known as Alligator Alcatraz. The center was built in the Florida swamps last year. DeSantis says some 21,000 people were deported through the center. Officials say they are no longer needed there. The facility is no longer needed. More on these stories, townhall.com.
8: The forecast for West Central Michigan. Increasing cloud cover this evening, our low around 55. Tomorrow, mostly cloudy, our high near 76. Tomorrow evening, cloudy, gradually clearing, our low around 56. Saturday, mostly sunny with a high near 80 degrees. Saturday night, mostly clear, low around 58. Sunday is sunny with a high near 85. And Sunday evening, a chance of showers, partly cloudy skies, and a low of 67.
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0: The Lost 45 of the Day with Barry Scott injects fun to your weekday mornings just after the 8 a.m. news. 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

0: I'm Steve the Voice Guy, keeping you in the loop on WION. This update brought to you by American Inn & Suites Ionia, close to downtown for shopping, dining, and events in any season. American Inn & Suites. The Ionia County Animal Shelter is always in need of supplies and volunteers to walk dogs and for other activities. If you love animals and can spare a little time, contact the Ionia County Animal Shelter at 616-527-9040. They're on Sparrow Drive, Ionia, and they welcome volunteers that love animals. Follow their social media and help them find homes for some very loving animals. I'm Steve the Voice Guy, and now you're in the loop on WION. 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
1: Increasing cloud cover this evening, our low around 55. Tomorrow, mostly cloudy, our high near 76. Tomorrow evening, cloudy, gradually clearing, our low around 56. Saturday, mostly sunny with a high near 80 degrees. Saturday night, mostly clear, low around 58. Sunday is sunny with a high near 85. And Sunday evening, a chance of showers, partly cloudy skies, and a low of 67.
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0: 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WION Ionia. 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
1: News this hour from Town Hall. I'm Jason Walker. Numbers likely to keep climbing as search and rescue teams comb through the rubble of a couple of major earthquakes in Venezuela. At the State Department, Secretary Marco Rubio says rescue efforts are being organized between local communities, his department, and the Pentagon as well.
2: We're already deploying search and rescue teams from Fairfax County, Virginia, and Los Angeles. There'll be some others we'll add. That's their most immediate need right now is search and rescue efforts. They have a bunch of collapsed buildings, and so they'll need a lot of help in terms of digging through that. The airport there is badly damaged, so we'll have to rely on the Department of War to deploy assets there.
1: The death count now at 235, more than 4,500 injuries, and those numbers are climbing. President Trump touting U.S. relations now with Venezuela and says America is pitching in to help in a big way.
3: We have the strongest military. We took over Venezuela in less than one day, and the oil is flowing, and we're getting along with them great. We're going to, by the way, help them with their big. They had a tremendous earthquake last night that you read about, massive in Caracas, but we're going to help them out.
1: The nation's highest court handing down yet another significant immigration ruling.
4: The Supreme Court is handing the Trump administration a major immigration victory, ruling the government can end temporary protected status for migrants from Haiti and Syria. The justices ruled 6-3 that courts cannot block those decisions while legal challenges move forward. Willie Nelson, The White House.
1: Apple is announcing an increase in prices for both Macs and iPads, citing a memory chip shortage brought on by the AI boom. Now, the company calls the demand spike an unprecedented challenge for the consumer electronics industry. More on these stories, townhall.com.
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1: Mortgage rates up slightly. Here's correspondent Alex Vega with that story.
6: Mortgage buyer Freddie Mac says the average rate on a 30-year mortgage rose this week to 6.49%. The average rate has been hovering around 6.5% over the past 6 weeks. Mortgage rates have been mostly trending higher since late February as the war with Iran drove up oil prices and expectations for higher inflation. That pushed up the long-term bond yields that lenders use as a guide to pricing home loans. While average long-term mortgage rates remain low than they were this time last year, their upward trend has weighed on home sales this year. I'm Alex Vega.
1: There is a new bipartisan nonprofit group. It wants to help Americans who find out they're out of work because of AI. It is called Raise Us, and it's starting with more than $500 million, that primarily for education and training programs. Breaking news and analysis, townhall.com. An American 250 time capsule event held on Capitol Hill as the historic cylinder slated to be buried on the 4th of July. Here's correspondent Laura Winters.
7: House Speaker Mike Johnson speaking at a ceremony on Capitol Hill dedicating the America 250 time capsule. It will be buried on the 4th of July in Philadelphia and will remain there for the next 250 years.
8: Now, it takes a lot of work to put something like this together, to coordinate a big endeavor like this. which has collected submissions from every state delegation.
7: Laura Winters reporting.
1: U.S. economy expanded at a solid 2.1% annual pace from January through March. Commerce Department says gross domestic product rebound from a sluggish 0.5% in the last 3 months of 2025 when a 43-day government shutdown weighed on the economy. More on these stories, townhall.com.
0: The forecast for West Central Michigan. Increasing cloud cover this evening, our low around 55. Tomorrow, mostly cloudy, our high near 76. Tomorrow evening, cloudy, gradually clearing, our low around 56. Saturday, mostly sunny with a high near 80 degrees. Saturday night, mostly clear, low around 58. Sunday is sunny with a high near 85. And Sunday evening, a chance of showers, partly cloudy skies, and a low of 67. And that's your forecast from WION, AM Stereo 1430, FM 92.7, and 100.3 in Lowell.

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0: I'm Steve the Voice Guy, keeping you in the loop on WION. 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American Inn and Suites. Bertha Brock Park on M21 west of Ionia is one of our area's nicest destinations for family fun, rustic camping, hiking, and more. If you'll visit the park frequently this year, get a year-long park pass from the park office or call the county offices for more information. Enjoy Bertha Brock Park this year. And while there, remember, keep your dog on a leash for everyone's safety. I'm Steve the Voice Guy, and now you're in the loop on WION. 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
1: Increasing cloud cover this evening, our low around 55. Tomorrow, mostly cloudy, our high near 76. Tomorrow evening, cloudy, gradually clearing, our low around 56. Saturday, mostly sunny with a high near 80 degrees. Saturday night, mostly clear, low around 58. Sunday is sunny with a high near 85. And Sunday evening, a chance of showers, partly cloudy skies, and a low of 67.
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1: News this hour from Town Hall. I'm Jason Walker. Death count in Venezuela, 235 now. More than 3,000, or make that 4,300, have been injured. Many more are still missing. Attempts to rescue earthquake victims still continues.
2: Alan Chung was in a restaurant in Caracas.
3: The ground was shaking very, very hard, so everyone rushed out.
2: He says walls were coming down.
3: Electricity lines above us were exploding. And at the end of the road where I was, a building collapsed. I didn't see it go down, but I saw the cloud of dust heading towards me.
2: North of Caracas is La Guaira, and some of the heaviest damage. Families began posting missing person flyers with photos of loved ones. I'm Ed Donahue.
1: Authorities say those two earthquakes, the first a magnitude 7.2, the second one 7.5. Parts of Europe still sweltering in a major heat wave.
4: I'm here in London covering yet another hot day. People are doing as much as they can do to stay cool, drinking water, seeking out parks and shady areas, and avoiding the hottest part of the day. Hundreds of schools across England and Wales are closed due to the heat. Many train operators urged passengers not to travel unless it's absolutely essential. It comes as a record-breaking heat waves continue to scorch many parts of Western Europe. France, Italy, and Spain have also issued warnings about the risks of extreme heat for tens of millions of people.
1: King Charles III will not live at Buckingham Palace after the completion of a 10-year, $480 million refurbishment program, as the monarchy seeks to increase public access to the historic building. That has been the center for royal life there in the region for almost 200 years. More on these stories, townhall.com.
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1: A U.S. senator says there's a potential deportation plan in the works for 500 migrant kids.
6: In a letter sent to U.S. Health Secretary Robert F. Kennedy Jr., Democratic Senator Ron Wyden details that in the coming days, the administration will fast-track the removal of the immigrant children who arrived in the U.S. without their parents to their countries of origin. The targeted children have been in long-term foster care under federal custody for more than 180 days. The Department of Health and Human Services oversees the Office of Refugee Resettlement, which cares for unaccompanied migrant children. An HHS spokesperson denied any such plans. I'm Haya Pinjwani.
1: Florida Governor Ron DeSantis announcing the closure of the temporary immigration center known as Alligator Alcatraz. The feds say they no longer need the extra capacity to handle detention and deportation. Breaking news and analysis, townhall.com. A man who set a Virginia councilman on fire has been sentenced to 40 years behind bars.
7: Shotzi Buck Hayes pleaded guilty in April to one count each of attempted first-degree murder and aggravated malicious wounding in the 2025 attack on Lee Vogler. Witnesses say Buck Hayes walked into Vogler's Danville office with a bucket of gasoline, doused him, chased him from the building, and set him ablaze. Vogler suffered burns over 60% of his body. Vogler made in an emotional statement about how the attack had altered his life. Buck Hayes also spoke, repeating that he was motivated by an alleged affair between Vogler and Buck Hayes' wife. I'm Lisa Dwyer.
1: An NFL player has been charged with leading a plot to detain and pistol whip three people that he had believed had stolen money from him. More on these stories, townhall.com.
8: The forecast for West Central Michigan. Increasing cloud cover this evening, our low around 55. Tomorrow, mostly cloudy, our high near 76. Tomorrow evening, cloudy, gradually clearing, our low around 56. Saturday, mostly sunny with a high near 80 degrees. Saturday night, mostly clear, low around 58. Sunday is sunny with a high near 85. And Sunday evening, a chance of showers, partly cloudy skies, and a low of 67.
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1: Increasing cloud cover this evening, our low around 55. Tomorrow, mostly cloudy, our high near 76. Tomorrow evening, cloudy, gradually clearing, our low around 56. Saturday, mostly sunny with a high near 80 degrees. Saturday night, mostly clear, low around 58. Sunday is sunny with a high near 85. And Sunday evening, a chance of showers, partly cloudy skies, and a low of 67.
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3: News this hour from Town Hall. I'm Jason Walker. The numbers and the devastation mind-boggling in Venezuela after two huge earthquakes killing at least 235 people. Nearly 4,500 injuries have now been reported. Hundreds more are missing and trapped and feared dead. In the meantime, the Trump administration already on the scene with manpower, machines, and technology. United States sending huge amounts of food, water, and medical and tech supplies. AAA says 72 million Americans will be on the move ahead of America 250, the 4th of July celebrations, and more. As for getting there, nearly 5 million will go by train, 5 to 6 million will fly, and 61 million are expected to drive. The DEA asking the Justice Department's internal watchdog to investigate a whistleblower's claims. DEA agents permitted hundreds of thousands of fentanyl pills to hit the streets of New Mexico. A lot of Americans today say they are getting scammed.
4: In a poll by the Associated Press and the NORC Center for Public Affairs Research, 58% of U.S. adults say that every day they receive text messages, phone calls, or online ads they suspect are scams. And about 30% say they've personally been scammed into giving away money or personal information. About 51% say they know someone personally who's been scammed. In a separate survey conducted by Gallup and the Stop Scam Alliance, people who say they or someone they know who's been scammed have lost more than $500. But Gallup says 75% said they never reported getting scammed because they thought it wouldn't make a difference in getting their money back. Donna Warner, Washington.
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3: Lighthouse Historical Association President Stuart McLaren says the nonprofit group paid $7 million at auction for the Norman Rockwell sketches that once hung in the West Wing.
6: It was so important to have them because if they were lost to an offshore bidder or someone for a private collection, they would be lost forever. And since they had been seen by the eyes of so many presidents and first ladies and senior White House staff, and important visitors from around the world, we wanted the American people to see them.
3: For more than 40 years, sketches by Rockwell of scenes from the White House visitors' lobby graced the walls of the West Wing. Every president from Jimmy Carter to Donald Trump had seen them. The four 1940s-era sketches titled So You Want to See the President showed people from all walks of life waiting to see President Roosevelt. Breaking news and analysis, townhall.com. The Supreme Court striking down a law in Hawaii that required people to get permission to carry guns in places like stores and hotels.
1: The decision is the High Court's latest ruling backing Second Amendment rights. The Trump administration opposed the law, arguing Hawaii violated constitutionally protected rights by effectively banning firearms from a wide range of places generally open to the public. Hawaii said the 2023 measure was aimed at protecting the rights of property owners. The decision does not stop businesses from taking their own steps to ban guns on their property. Rich Thomason, Washington.
3: Well, the man who admitted setting a Virginia councilman on fire has been sentenced to 40 years in prison. The man claims he was motivated by an alleged affair between his wife and the councilman. Victim suffered burns over 60% of his body. More on these stories, townhall.com.
2: The forecast for West Central Michigan. Increasing cloud cover this evening, our low around 55. Tomorrow, mostly cloudy, our high near 76. Tomorrow evening, cloudy, gradually clearing, our low around 56. Saturday, mostly sunny with a high near 80 degrees. Saturday night, mostly clear, low around 58. Sunday is sunny with a high near 85. And Sunday evening, a chance of showers, partly cloudy skies, and a low of 67. And that's your forecast from WION, AM Stereo 1430, FM 92.7, and 100.3 in Lowell.

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0: 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The forecast for West Central Michigan. Increasing cloud cover this evening, our low around 55. Tomorrow, mostly cloudy, our high near 76. Tomorrow evening, cloudy, gradually clearing, our low around 56. Saturday, mostly sunny with a high near 80 degrees. Saturday night, mostly clear, low around 58. Sunday is sunny with a high near 85. And Sunday evening, a chance of showers, partly cloudy skies, and a low of 67. And that's your forecast from WION, AM Stereo 1430, FM 92.7 and 100.3 in Lowell.

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0: We're coming up on a huge birthday soon. This year, on July 4th, 2026, our country celebrates 250 years. That's a lot of years, and that's a lot of history. That's a lot of opportunity. Despite the way this country seems so divided and determined to fight among its own people, at WION, we believe it's a time for celebration and your voices should be heard. With that in mind, we've turned our toll-free number into a Wish the United States of America a Happy Birthday hotline. 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
2: News this hour from Town Hall. I'm Jason Walker. In Venezuela, those two earthquakes responsible for the deaths of at least 235 people, more than 4,300 injured. Hundreds more have been trapped and are feared dead. Authorities say the numbers likely will climb. Secretary of State Marco Rubio says the State Department and the Pentagon will work together to provide humanitarian aid.
3: We've already stood up our disaster response teams at the Department of State and our humanitarian efforts. It's something we did very well in Jamaica after that storm, and it's something we're really prepared to do now. So I've already spoken to Secretary Hegseth. The Department of War is going to have to play a big logistical role here because they have the ability to land in challenging places.
2: A United Nations agency has stopped the passage of several tankers that use the route backed by the UN. Now, that plan to move stranded vessels out of the Persian Gulf through the strait will be on hold until the agency confirms safety guarantees for the ships. U.S. officials say the vessel was hit, apparently, by an Iranian drone. With America 250 celebrations on tap and gasoline prices falling, the country getting ready for the holiday travel getaway. Here's correspondent Laura Winters with the story.
4: AAA estimates more than 72 million Americans will be on the move ahead of America 250 4th of July celebrations taking place in every state. As for getting there, 4.9 million will take a train or bus, 5.9 million are scheduled to fly, and more than 61 million expected to drive. Which leads us to the price of gas. Regular unleaded on average down to $3.92 a gallon. That's down from an average of $4.51 a gallon a month ago. Laura Winters reporting.
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2: discovery in Paris.
7: A 44-page manuscript notebook written by composer Wolfgang Amadeus Mozart in 1778 has been found in France's National Library. The notebook consists of seven pieces for harp and flute and were originally written for a young harpist. The manuscript will remain in the care of the French National Library, which hosts the third largest collection of autographed musical manuscripts by Mozart after Salzburg and Berlin. Keith Peters reporting.
2: A National Football League player has been charged with leading a plot to detain and pistol whip three people that he believed had stolen from him. Detroit Lions Terrier Terrion Arnold has been charged in Tampa, Florida. Crimes could carry a sentence of life in prison. His lawyer says the athlete absolutely denies the allegations. Breaking news and analysis, townhall.com. Liberals and those who hate America should take a very close look at who is shouting hooray for the USA.
8: The World Cup has been a real eye-opener for a lot of young Europeans visiting America for the first time. They've been flooding social media, raving about how wonderful the country and its people are. So accommodating, so friendly, and so different from the way America is often portrayed in the media abroad.
2: That is correspondent Rich Thomason reporting. In Florida, Governor Ron DeSantis announcing the closure of that temporary immigration center. It was known as Alligator Alcatraz. Center was built in the Florida swamps last year. DeSantis says some 21,000 people were deported through that center. Federal officials now say it is no longer needed for its extra capacity to handle detention and deportation. More on these stories, townhall.com.
9: The forecast for West Central Michigan. Increasing cloud cover this evening, our low around 55. Tomorrow, mostly cloudy, our high near 76. Tomorrow evening, cloudy, gradually clearing, our low around 56. Saturday, mostly sunny with a high near 80 degrees. Saturday night, mostly clear, low around 58. Sunday is sunny with a high near 85. And Sunday evening, a chance of showers, partly cloudy skies, and a low of 67.
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Just love your station. Have it on all the time. The mix that you play of music is just tremendous. 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
2: Increasing cloud cover this evening, our low around 55. Tomorrow, mostly cloudy, our high near 76. Tomorrow evening, cloudy, gradually clearing, our low around 56. Saturday, mostly sunny with a high near 80 degrees. Saturday night, mostly clear, low around 58. Sunday is sunny with a high near 85. And Sunday evening, a chance of showers, partly cloudy skies, and a low of 67.
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2: News this hour from Town Hall. I'm Jason Walker. The numbers expected to climb as search and rescue teams come through the rubble of not one, but two major earthquakes in Venezuela. Secretary of State Marco Rubio says rescue efforts are being organized between local communities, his department, also the Pentagon.
3: We're already deploying search and rescue teams from Fairfax County, Virginia, and Los Angeles. There'll be some others we'll add. That's their most immediate need right now, is search and rescue efforts. They have a bunch of collapsed buildings, and so they'll need a lot of help in terms of digging through that. The airport there is badly damaged, so we'll have to rely on the Department of War to deploy assets there.
2: Death count stands at 235. More than 4,300 people have been injured. Scores of folks still missing in the rubble and are feared dead. One official in Caracas says the death toll and overall numbers could just climb dramatically. The nation's highest court is handing down another significant immigration ruling.
4: The Supreme Court is handing the Trump administration a major immigration victory, ruling the government can end temporary protected status for migrants from Haiti and Syria. The justices ruled 6-3 that courts cannot block those decisions while legal challenges move forward. Willie Nelson, the White House.
2: The Supreme Court has sided with the maker of Roundup Weed Killer, blocking thousands of suits, alleging it failed to warn users the product might cause cancer. The decision is a victory for the Trump administration as the court ruled federal regulations finding a cancer link unlikely to protect the company from state lawsuits. Apple announcing an increase in its prices for both Macs and iPads, citing the reason, a memory chip shortage. More on these stories, townhall.com.
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2: Mortgage rates have gone up slightly. Here's Alex Vega.
6: Mortgage buyer Freddie Mac says the average rate on a 30-year mortgage rose this week to 6.49%. The average rate has been hovering around 6.5% over the past 6 weeks. Mortgage rates have been mostly trending higher since late February as the war with Iran drove up oil prices and expectations for higher inflation. That pushed up the long-term bond yields that lenders use as a guide to pricing home loans. While average long-term mortgage rates remain lower than they were this time last year, their upward trend has weighed on home sales this year. I'm Alex Vega.
2: A new bipartisan nonprofit wants to help Americans who find out they're out of work because of AI. It's called Raise Us, and it's starting with more than $500 million for education as well as training programs at the state level. Spokesman says they are primed and ready to help. Breaking news and analysis, townhall.com. An American 250 time capsule event on Capitol Hill. The historic cylinder slated to be buried on July 4th. Here's correspondent Laura Winters.
7: House Speaker Mike Johnson speaking at a ceremony on Capitol Hill dedicating the America 250 time capsule. It will be buried on the 4th of July in Philadelphia and will remain there for the next 250 years.
8: Now, it takes a lot of work to put something like this together, to coordinate a big endeavor like this, which has collected submissions from every state delegation.
7: Laura Winters reporting.
2: A former Meta executive whose memoir, Careless People, provides an explosive insider account of her time at the social media giant, suing the company for attempting to silence her. That lawsuit was filed in Northern California on Thursday. It claims the tech giant's private arbitration order prevented her from speaking out. More on these stories, townhall.com.
1: The forecast for West Central Michigan. Increasing cloud cover this evening, our low around 55. Tomorrow, mostly cloudy, our high near 76. Tomorrow evening, cloudy, gradually clearing, our low around 56. Saturday, mostly sunny with a high near 80 degrees. Saturday night, mostly clear, low around 58. Sunday is sunny with a high near 85. And Sunday evening, a chance of showers, partly cloudy skies, and a low of 67. And that's your forecast from WION, AM Stereo 1430, FM 92.7 and 100.3 in Lowell.

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0: 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Keep our utility workers safe so they can keep power coming to you year-round. I'm Steve the Voice Guy, and now you're in the loop on WION. 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
1: Increasing cloud cover this evening, our low around 55. Tomorrow, mostly cloudy, our high near 76. Tomorrow evening, cloudy, gradually clearing, our low around 56. Saturday, mostly sunny with a high near 80 degrees. Saturday night, mostly clear, low around 58. Sunday is sunny with a high near 85. And Sunday evening, a chance of showers, partly cloudy skies, and a low of 67.
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1: News this hour from Town Hall. I'm Jason Walker. Just incredible destruction in Venezuela.
2: Alan Chung was in a restaurant in Caracas.
3: The ground was shaking very, very hard, so everyone rushed out.
2: He says walls were coming down.
3: Electricity lines above us were exploding, and at the end of the road where I was, a building collapsed. I didn't see it go down, but I saw the cloud of dust heading towards me.
2: North of Caracas is La Guaira, and some of the heaviest damage. Families began posting missing person flyers with photos of loved ones. I'm Ed Donahue.
1: The current death count stands at 235. More than 4,000 people have been injured. Many more are still missing. Parts of Europe still sweltering in a major heat wave.
4: I'm here in London covering yet another hot day. People are doing as much as they can do to stay cool, drinking water, seeking out parks and shady areas, and avoiding the hottest part of the day. Hundreds of schools across England and Wales are closed due to the heat. Many train operators urged passengers not to travel unless it's absolutely essential. It comes as a record-breaking heat waves continue to scorch many parts of Western Europe. France, Italy, and Spain have also issued warnings about the risks of extreme heat for tens of millions of people.
1: Few details are known, but the Kremlin reports one of the biggest Ukrainian drone attacks on Russian soil. 660 drones intercepted overnight. It's unclear at this hour if Russia retaliated. Shares have fallen in Asia, led by very heavy losses in Japan and South Korea Friday, as traders sold in to lock in the gains from recent rallies in stocks related to artificial intelligence. More on these stories, townhall.com.
5: About a month ago, I told you about the amazing new documentary, The Story of Everything. 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
1: An American lawmaker says there is a potential deportation plan in the works for some 500 migrant children.
6: In a letter sent to U.S. Health Secretary Robert F. Kennedy Jr., Democratic Senator Ron Wyden details that in the coming days, the administration will fast-track the removal of the immigrant children who arrived in the U.S. without their parents to their countries of origin. The targeted children have been in long-term foster care under federal custody for more than 180 days. The Department of Health and Human Services oversees the Office of Refugee Resettlement, which cares for unaccompanied migrant children.
1: Florida Governor Ron DeSantis announcing the closure of the temporary immigration center known as Alligator Alcatraz. Center was built in the Florida swamps last year. Federal officials say they no longer need the extra capacity to handle detention and deportation because they have more permanent facilities. Breaking news and analysis, townhall.com. Well, a man who set a Virginia councilman on fire last year has been sentenced to 40 years behind bars.
7: Shotzi Buck Hayes pleaded guilty in April to one count each of attempted first-degree murder and aggravated malicious wounding in the 2025 attack on Lee Vogler. Witnesses say Buck Hayes walked into Vogler's Danville office with a bucket of gasoline, doused him, chased him from the building, and set him ablaze. Vogler suffered burns over 60% of his body. Vogler made an emotional statement about how the attack had altered his life. Buck Hayes also spoke, repeating that he was motivated by an alleged affair between Vogler and Buckhay's wife. I'm Lisa Dwyer.
1: David Clayton Thomas has died. He, of course, was the lead singer of Blood, Sweat, and Tears in the late 60s and early 70s. He was 84. More on these stories, townhall.com.
8: The forecast for West Central Michigan. Increasing cloud cover this evening, our low around 55. Tomorrow, mostly cloudy, our high near 76. Tomorrow evening, cloudy, gradually clearing, our low around 56. Saturday, mostly sunny with a high near 80 degrees. Saturday night, mostly clear, low around 58. Sunday is sunny with a high near 85. And Sunday evening, a chance of showers, partly cloudy skies, and a low of 67. And that's your forecast from WION, AM Stereo 1430, FM 92.7 and 100.3 in Lowell.

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0: I'm Steve the Voice Guy, keeping you in the loop on WION. 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
1: Increasing cloud cover this evening, our low around 55. Tomorrow, mostly cloudy, our high near 76. Tomorrow evening, cloudy, gradually clearing, our low around 56. Saturday, mostly sunny with a high near 80 degrees. Saturday night, mostly clear, low around 58. Sunday is sunny with a high near 85. And Sunday evening, a chance of showers, partly cloudy skies, and a low of 67.
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0: We're coming up on a huge birthday soon. This year, on July 4th, 2026, our country celebrates 250 years. That's a lot of years, and that's a lot of history, and that's a lot of opportunity. Despite the way this country seems so divided and determined to fight among its own people, at WION, we believe it's a time for celebration and your voices should be heard. 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
3: I'm Beth Fisher. A man is dead after he was shot by Detroit police after allegedly opening fire on officers serving a search warrant at his home. It happened last night. Detroit Police Deputy Chief Arnold Williams says police were searching the home in connection to an assault earlier this month. The man died at the scene. No officers were hurt. DPD and Michigan State Police opened their investigations. The Attorney General released a report into the alleged clergy abuses within the Saginaw Diocese. After years of investigations, Dana Nessel found 7 priests and 1 deacon that had credible accusations of sexual abuse of a minor. For the 37 priests and 1 deacon who were investigated, 30 are known or presumed to be dead. The report notes that accusations happened before 2002, and there's no indication that the diocese violated any reporting obligations. This Detroit Lion is being held without bond in a Florida jail.
4: Lions corner Tyrion Arnold appeared in court after his arrest Wednesday. He was arraigned on counts of armed robbery, kidnapping, and conspiracy to commit armed robbery. The judge said the following.
5: The rule requires me to set a hearing within 5 days on the state's motion for pretrial detention. So, Mr. Arnold, because you've been arrested on 6 dangerous crimes under Section 907.0415A, that are first-degree felonies categorized as dangerous crimes and punishable by life in prison, you are going to be held at no bond on those charges until we can have a hearing on the state's motion for pretrial detention.
4: That will be Monday. Arnold is accused of planning a plot to retaliate against individuals he believed robbed him. His accomplices allegedly pistol-whipped 3 individuals, but investigators say those victims had nothing to do with the robbery. The Lions said, we are aware of the legal situation regarding Tyrion Arnold. We will not comment at this time out of respect for the ongoing legal process. Jeremy Otto, Michigan News Network.
3: Tonight's Mega Millions, $489 million. Saturday's Powerball, $348 million. I'm Beth Fisher for the Michigan News Network.
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8: Breaking news this hour from Town Hall. I'm Rich Thomason. Triumph and tragedy in earthquake-stricken Venezuela. Triumph when more people are rescued from the rubble. Tragedy when more victims' bodies are recovered.
9: The agonizing wait continues for relatives of the missing following the 2 powerful earthquakes that struck Venezuela in the space of a minute. Some survivors have been found alive under the cement and twisted metal. Gramora was pulled from the ruins of a building in the city of La Guaira. When the earthquake began, I clung so tightly to the doorframe that I broke my finger, she said. But the floors gave way and my friend was gone.
8: The BBC's Will Grant says the death toll is at least 235. Tens of thousands are missing. Secretary of State Rubio says the U.S. is sending aid, including expert personnel, to Venezuela.
10: We've already stood up our disaster response teams at the Department of State and our humanitarian efforts. It's something we did very well in Jamaica after that storm, and it's something we're really prepared to do now. So I've already spoken to Secretary Hegseth.
8: And the Pentagon is dispatching a pair of naval vessels along with two aircraft to Venezuela. Despite Iran's drone attack on a cargo ship in the Strait of Hormuz, President Trump insists the waterway is open, adding that Iran very badly wants a deal with the U.S. Texas State Board of Ed set to vote on a required reading list for more than 5 million public school students, including stories and passages from the Bible. The board gave preliminary approval to that list this week, the final vote today. Californians will vote in November on a controversial proposal to impose a one-time tax on billionaires. Governor Gavin Newsom is among those opposed to the measure, arguing it will drive the super rich and their income tax revenue out of the state. Stock futures in the red so far this morning on Wall Street. The Dow futures down 14 points. NASDAQ futures off 294. The S&P futures down 30 points. More on these stories, townhall.com.
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8: The intense heat that has settled in across parts of Europe will not let go. Corresponding Fionn High says the UK has recorded its hottest day ever. 96 degrees.
12: I'm here in London covering yet another hot day. People are doing as much as they can do to stay cool. Drinking water, seeking out parks and shady areas, and avoiding the hottest part of the day. Hundreds of schools across England and Wales are closed due to the heat. Many train operators urged passengers not to travel unless it's absolutely essential. It comes as a record-breaking heat waves continue to scorch many parts of Western Europe. France, Italy, and Spain have also issued warnings about the risks of extreme heat for tens of millions of people.
8: King Charles and Queen Camilla are downsizing. They will not live at Buckingham Palace after a 10-year, $487 million renovation project wraps up, moving instead to nearby Clarence House. News and analysis, townhall.com. He was convicted of killing his wife. 74-year-old man has become the oldest person executed in Florida in modern time.
13: Dusty Ray Spencer received a lethal injection Thursday evening with the 1992 stabbing death of his wife, Karen. It was Florida's ninth execution this year. Florida corrections records dating to 1924 show the oldest inmates last executed in Florida were both 72. Another 74-year-old Florida inmate set to be executed on July 14th for a woman's killing in 1982. John Scott reporting.
8: Australia's Prime Minister Anthony Albanese says his government is giving priority to strengthening the world's first laws that ban kids under the age of 16 from social media platforms. There has been evidence that that law, enacted in December in Australia, hasn't worked very well so far. More on these stories at townhall.com.
14: The forecast for West Central Michigan. A simple forecast on this Friday with partly sunny skies, the high at 75. It's clear tonight and the low at 56. Saturday brings sunshine, a little bit warmer temperatures with a high at 79. Saturday night down to 57 under clear skies once again. Sunday, we warm up to 83 degrees with sunshine, and by Monday, it's sunny and hot, beginning a heating trend. Monday's high, 92.
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10: The Tigers lost their series opener to the Houston Astros last night by a final score of 2-1. Houston scored one run on Tigers starter Troy Melton thanks to a sixth-inning solo home run from Taylor Trammell. Former Tiger Isak Paredes then added another run in the eighth inning on a sac fly to make it 2-0. Dylan Dingler hit his 19th homer of the year to straightaway center field to keep the Tigers in the game in the ninth. Riley Green became the tying runner in the next at-bat with a single, but Colt Keith grounded into a game-ending double play. The Tigers are now 34-47 this year. Game 2 against Houston is tonight at 6:40. The NHL draft starts tonight, and the Red Wings made a trade for a pick last night. They sent 2022 fourth-round pick Amadeus Lombardi to New Jersey in exchange for their fourth-round pick this year at 108 overall. And Team USA lost to Turkey last night 3-2 after conceding the winning goal in the 98th minute. They will now play Bosnia and Herzegovina in the first game of the knockout stage next Wednesday. I'm Brendan Shabath for the Michigan News Network.
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14: The forecast for West Central Michigan.
15: A simple forecast on this Friday with partly sunny skies, the high at 75. It's clear tonight and the low at 56. Saturday brings sunshine, a little bit warmer temperatures with a high at 79. Saturday night down to 57 under clear skies once again. Sunday, we warm up to 83 degrees with sunshine, and by Monday, it's sunny and hot, beginning a heating trend. Monday's high, 92.
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3: I'm Beth Fisher. One man is dead after a shootout with the Detroit police on the city's northwest side. DPD Deputy Chief Arnold Williams says no officers were hurt. Police say that man died at the scene last night. It happened at the suspect's home as police were serving a search warrant. A pair of universities will be implementing a tuition rate hike. The University of Michigan Board of Regents approved a $3.1 billion budget yesterday that increases tuition for students in the fall by 3%, has cost containment measures for university departments and boosts financial aid. Meanwhile, the Wayne State University Board of Governors approved a 4% increase for tuition and fees for the upcoming school year as part of the school's $1.1 billion budget. A new report is giving a bleak look into Michigan's subsidy deals.
4: Over 20,500 jobs were promised, but only a small fraction were delivered.
5: Those companies have collected $1.8 billion, but they've only created 602 jobs, just 3% of what was promised.
4: James Holman wrote the report for the Mackinac Center for Public Policy, studying the major economic deals made by Governor Gretchen Whitmer during her time in office, in particular the eight big deals that offer the most money in most jobs in return. Holman notes that the failure of these subsidy-driven deals have lawmakers looking more skeptically at the value of the economic development agreements in the future. Ryan Recker for the Michigan News Network.
3: It's officially summer, and we're looking up all kinds of things on Google, especially soccer.
6: Typical questions that folks are looking at around the game, but there's some surprising ones as well. And we had more than ever before, the term soccer romance novel has broken out, and folks are looking for that. People are also looking for vintage soccer jerseys. People are wondering what to wear.
3: Google's Jennifer Jones. I'm Beth Fisher for the Michigan News Network.
7: Send someone now. He's going to break the glass. My car won't start.
8: Kill switch activated.
9: Calm down. It's just the kill switch. The AI program needs to know you're safe to drive.
7: Calm down?
10: Two-time liberal loser John James was the only Michigan Republican to support the dangerous kill switch mandate, which, starting next year, allows the government and AI to determine when we can drive our own cars. What next, John? Kill switches are something they'd mandate in China. Perry Johnson is Michigan's conservative voice for freedom from dangerous liberal mandates and painful taxes. 4747. President Trump wrote, Perry Johnson is a brilliant businessman who has enjoyed great success. Above all, he loves our country. Vote Perry Johnson for governor.
11: I'm Perry Johnson, and I approve this message. Paid for by Perry Johnson for governor.
12: Breaking news this hour from Town Hall. I'm Rich Thomason. The The world is rushing aid to Venezuela as crews continue a desperate search for earthquake survivors amid mountains of rubble. Secretary of State Rubio says the United States is in the forefront of relief and recovery.
13: We're already deploying search and rescue teams from Fairfax County, Virginia, and Los Angeles. There'll be some others we'll add. That's their most immediate need right now is search and rescue efforts. They have a bunch of collapsed buildings, and so they'll need a lot of help in terms of digging through that. The airport there is badly damaged, so we'll have to rely on the Department of War to deploy assets there.
12: And the Pentagon is dispatching naval vessels and aircraft. The death toll, at least 235, tens of thousands, still unaccounted for. The Strait is open. The words of President Trump referring to the Strait of Hormuz, where Iran sent a drone after a cargo ship. At the same time, Chief UN Nuclear Inspector Rafael Grossi says his people have been trying to arrange an inspection program with Tehran.
14: We have barely initiated conversations with Iran so as to determine what are the modalities. And by modalities, we refer to frequency, places to be visited, and so on.
12: Little progress so far, according to Grossi. A Supreme Court ruling on birthright citizenship could be just around the corner. The High Court will be issuing more rulings on Monday. In another ruling, one yesterday, the High Court struck down a Hawaii law requiring people to get permission to carry guns into places such as stores and hotels. On Wall Street this morning, stock futures so far have been in the red. The Dow futures are down 59 points. NASDAQ futures off 359 points. And the S&P futures 36 points lower. More on these stories, townhall.com.
15: 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Dial pound 250, say Mike Rowe. 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And happy birthday to us.
12: Ukraine is increasingly relying on homegrown advanced drone technology to blast away at military and industrial targets in Russia. Targets also in Crimea.
16: The Russian Defense Ministry says it's intercepted 660 Ukrainian drones overnight over 12 Russian regions, as well as the illegally annexed Crimea, the Azov, and the Black Sea. It appears to be one of the biggest drone attacks on Russian regions and the annexed Crimea since Russia's full-scale invasion of Ukraine in recent months. Ukraine stepped up its aerial campaign against Russian military installations and energy facilities. Its success has caused fuel shortages and disrupted army supply lines, stalling Moscow's war efforts after more than 4 years of fighting. I'm Charles de Ledesma.
12: NATO's deputy commander says he wants a summit in Turkey to encourage member countries to spend more on defense and support Ukraine. Says the meeting will be a test of the alliance unity. Townhall.com. Man convicted of a horrific crime against a city lawmaker in South Central Virginia has been sentenced to 40 years in prison.
17: Shotzi Buck Hayes pleaded guilty in April to one count each of attempted first-degree murder and aggravated malicious wounding in the 2025 attack on Lee Vogler. Witnesses say Buck Hayes walked into Vogler's Danville office with a bucket of gasoline, doused him, chased him from the building, and set him ablaze. Vogler suffered burns over 60% of his body. Vogler made an emotional statement about how the attack had altered his life. Buck Hayes also spoke, repeating that he was motivated by an alleged affair between Vogler and Buck Hayes' wife. I'm Lisa Dwyer.
12: 74-year-old Dusty Ray Spencer, executed in Florida, was convicted in the 1992 stabbing death of his wife, Karen. He was executed by lethal injection last evening at the state prison in Stark. More on these stories, townhall.com.
18: The forecast for West Central Michigan.
19: A simple forecast on this Friday with partly sunny skies, the high at 75. It's clear tonight and the low at 56. Saturday brings sunshine, a little bit warmer temperatures with a high at 79. Saturday night down to 57 under clear skies once again. Sunday, we warm up to 83 degrees with sunshine, and by Monday, it's sunny and hot, beginning a heating trend. Monday's high, 92.
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2: The Tigers lost their series opener to the Houston Astros last night by a final score of 2-1. Houston scored one run on Tiger starter Troy Melton thanks to a sixth-inning solo home run from Taylor Trammell. Former Tiger Isak Paredes then added another run in the eighth inning on a sack fly to make it 2-0. Dylan Dingler hit his 19th homer of the year to straightaway center field to keep the Tigers in the game in the ninth. Riley Green became the tying runner in the next at-bat with a single, but Colt Keith grounded into a game-ending double play. The Tigers are now 34-47 this year. Game two against Houston is tonight at 6:40. The NHL draft starts tonight, and the Red Wings made a trade for a pick last night. They sent 2022 fourth-round pick Amadeus Lombardi to New Jersey in exchange for their fourth-round pick this year at 108 overall. And Team USA lost to Turkey last night 3-2 after conceding the winning goal in the 98th minute. They will now play Bosnia and Herzegovina in the first game of the knockout stage next Wednesday. I'm Brendan Shabath for the Michigan News Network.
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7: The forecast for West Central Michigan.
8: A simple forecast on this Friday with partly sunny skies, the high at 75. It's clear tonight and the low at 56. Saturday brings sunshine, a little bit warmer temperatures with a high at 79. Saturday night down to 57 under clear skies once again. Sunday, we warm up to 83 degrees with sunshine, and by Monday, it's sunny and hot, beginning a heating trend. Monday's high, 92.
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2: I'm Beth Fisher. Michigan State Police and Detroit Police are investigating after a man was shot and killed by Detroit police last night when they were serving a search warrant at his home. He allegedly opened fire on officers. Detroit Lions player Terrion Arnold will remain in a Tampa jail. He's been charged with leading a plot to detain and pistol whip three people whom he believed had stolen from him. The crimes could carry a sentence of up to life in prison. Tampa police say Arnold believed the young men had stolen from him and his friends at an Airbnb rental in February, but investigators found they had nothing to do with it. Arnold's lawyer says the NFL player absolutely denies the allegations. He remains locked up until the next hearing Monday. Thousands of pounds of illegal explosives are off Michigan streets today, just in time to prevent a 4th of July holiday tragedy.
4: State regulators working alongside Detroit and Garden City police confiscated more than 17,000 pounds of illegal fireworks. Officials say 12,000 pounds were actually overloaded devices falsely labeled as safe for consumers. State Fire Marshal Tom Hughes warns those included 12-inch professional aerial shells that can cause catastrophic fires and loss of life if they're misused. Authorities urge consumers to only buy from state-licensed retailers. I'm Greg Bowman for the Michigan News Network.
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It's 8:17 here on WION. You're tuned in to the Coffee Hour with me, Justin Joy, and I hope you do. Keep things a little jazzy this morning. Hope you all don't mind. And feel free to be a part of the show when you text or call 616-527-WION or send me an email to justin@i1430.com. 60 degrees across the area. Headed towards a high this morning, or, well, today of 75. But that's later on. Right now, just grab your favorite hot beverage of the morning. Hopefully something a little caffeinated. And if it's got bubbles in it, well, I won't judge. Nothing wrong with some soda pop. Kick off your morning. I won't tell your grandmother. 8:18 as we let things roll here on the Coffee Hour. Happy to have you tuned in all over. Letting Bird, Charlie Parker, continue on with Anthropology. Out on his heels, some Nora Jones as we continue along.

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A short one, but a golden one. It's 8:28 with Jack Johnson, Bell, his tune there. And, you know, I've always liked that tune, but I never thought I'd stop in the middle of a Friday morning and go, hey, just had an accordion solo on a Friday morning. How about that? But hey, what's the use of having the best sound in all the land, thanks to our engineers, if you're not going to do some weird stuff with it once in a while, you know? Keeping things jazzy this morning. Sort of jazzy. It's a little less the typical coffee hour, but you got to mix it up. You got to. Them's the rules. That's life. Play something, learn something, figure out a new talent, get good at it. Go, okay, on to the next thing. Tuck that in the belt and move along. In that respect, some Steely Dan. We don't often play, usually the music we play on the coffee hour is brand new 10 to 20 years ago. But this one stretches back a little bit further. Hope you all don't mind, because I sure don't. And I'm driving this bus. It's Aja. Go ahead and grab your morning beverage. Sip along as we continue along the coffee hour.

out the house, indoor, outdoor. Get them done now. You'll thank yourself in a few days. Keeping us musical this morning. Got Sammy Ray and the Friends lined up. It's Whatever We Feel.

0: back. Run that beat back.
1: There are some words I've known since I was a schoolboy. With the first link, the chain is forged. The first speech censured, the first thought forbidden, the first freedom denied, chains us all irrevocably.
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Etta James, of course, with At Last, a classic. 8:51, as we wrap up this coffee hour. Gone quickly, but hey, that's the nature of the beast. Look forward to rejoining you Monday through Thursday, 9 to noon, for the J&J Midday Show. This weekend, enjoy it. Get yourself on down to the Lake Odessa Fair. They're running both days this weekend, and they look forward to hosting you. The weather should behave for all you riders out there. So hope you go out and have fun. Folks, take care. Be kind to one another. I'm Justin Joy. I hope you have. This is John Coltrane with Blue Train, taking us to Tom McKay's Totally 80s Flashback here on WION.

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1: Breaking news this hour from Town Hall. I'm Rich Thomason. They are shell-shocked. Many survivors of the devastating earthquakes in Venezuela have no place to go. Their homes either reduced to rubble or heavily damaged by the powerful quakes, one coming right on top of the other. First responders continue the desperate search for survivors amid the debris. They are finding some, along with the bodies of victims. Amid the death and destruction, President Trump is touting much improved relations with Venezuela, making it easier for the U.S. to help.
2: We have the strongest military. We took over Venezuela in less than one day, and the oil is flowing, and we're getting along with them great. We're going to, by the way, help them with their big. They had a tremendous earthquake last night that you read about, massive in Caracas. But we're going to help them out.
1: The death toll has risen to 589, several thousand people injured, thousands still unaccounted for. Wave the white flag of surrender, Ukraine having none of it.
3: The Russian Defense Ministry says it's intercepted 660 Ukrainian drones overnight over 12 Russian regions, as well as the illegally annexed Crimea, the Azov, and the Black Sea. It appears to be one of the biggest drone attacks on Russian regions and the annexed Crimea since Russia's full-scale invasion of Ukraine in recent months. Ukraine stepped up its aerial campaign against Russian military installations and energy facilities. Its success has caused fuel shortages and disrupted army supply lines, stalling Moscow's war efforts after more than 4 years of fighting. I'm Charles de Ledesma.
1: Looks like people in parts of Central Europe will be getting what their neighbors in the West have been suffering through for days now. That record-breaking heat wave, it's sending the mercury soaring in England, France, Spain, Portugal, is drifting to the east. Dow futures are down 135 points. More on these stories, townhall.com.
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0: The forecast for West Central Michigan. What a great weekend in store. Partly sunny today, a high of 75, 80 with sunshine tomorrow, 85 with sunny skies for Sunday. 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

0: Totally 80s flashback from In Excess with What You Need. Modern English was just ahead of that, and Melt With You kicking off the brand new show. That's right. Welcome to it, and thank you for joining me. Many more of your 80s favorites are on the way, from Billy Joel, also The Cars, and a song that was written mostly by Eurythmics singer Dave Stewart for Stevie Nicks. But somehow, it ends up a huge smash hit for Tom Petty. All that and your requests are on the way at 844-80-TOMMY.
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They say some like it hot. Well, we're always in the 80s. Hot enough for you? Jeez, I've read some cheesy scripts in my day, but that one takes the cake. It's the Totally 80s Flashback with Tommy K.

Totally 80s flashback. It's the Cars You Might Think. Billy Joel just ahead of it too, and you may be right. Hey, it's TK here, and don't forget that I'm constantly taking your requests throughout the entire show. In fact, right now, as we speak. Sure, it's 844-80-TOMMY. And now more about that mystery song that was penned large in part by Eurythmics male singer Dave Stewart for Stevie Nicks. So like I said, he wrote most of the song, sat down one night to finish it off with Tom Petty, and then Tom lays down the tracks for the demo. They then play the demo for Stevie Nicks that night. She hears it, falls in love with it, and walks away saying, it's his song. Yeah, it's all Tom. There's no other way. And boy, was she ever right. Well, this definitely explains why Stevie would show up here and there back in the day at Tom's concerts and sing background on this song and play her little tambourine. Tell you what, they make a great team, two smartest blondes in the music industry. Here's Don't Come Around Here No More on the Totally 80s Flashback. Hey!

0: It's music from Soft Cell, Tom Petty and the Heartbreakers. Just ahead of that, Don't Come Around Here No More. Time for a few fun random facts. What do you say? Love learning, especially when it's this fun. Now, first of all, you'd think Disneyland would be friendly to mice, what with Mickey and all, right? But no. Apparently, there's about 200 feral cats that roam around Disneyland at night, taking out the rodent population. Oof. Also, there's 20 possible answers in a Magic 8-Ball. Yeah, 10 of the options give you a yes to your question, 5 give you a no, and another 5 say the 8-Ball is uncertain. So when you ask it a question, there's only a 25% chance you'll get a no. I say, why not? Just go for it already. I make all my major life decisions with the Magic 8-Ball.
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2: With SRN News, I'm Rich Thomason in Washington. The search for survivors goes on in Venezuela, earthquake-ravaged country that it is. Death toll, at least 589. Some 3,000 people injured, thousands more still missing. Secretary of State Rubio says the U.S. is sending help, including expert personnel. The Pentagon dispatching a pair of naval vessels and a couple of aircraft to Venezuela. Despite Iran's drone attack on a cargo ship in the Strait of Hormuz, President Trump says the strategic waterway is open, and he says Iran very badly wants to make a deal with the U.S. The Texas State Board of Education is set to vote on a required reading list for more than 5 million public school students that includes stories and passages from the Bible. The board gave preliminary approval to that list earlier this week, and the final vote is to take place later in the day today. More details, srnnews.com.
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5: The forecast for West Central Michigan.
6: What a great weekend in store. Partly sunny today, a high of 75, 80 with sunshine tomorrow, 85 with sunny skies for Sunday. 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

0: Yeah, there goes another one biting the dust. It's music from Queen with Van Halen and John Cougar Mellencamp just ahead of that. More of your favorites on the way into the next hour by request too, if you please, at 844-80-TOMMY. And don't forget, we'll also be checking out the weekend in history along with celebrity birthdays with the Totally 80s Time Capsule too.
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2: We're coming up on a huge birthday soon. 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That's a lot of years, and that's a lot of history. 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
3: Breaking news this hour from Town Hall. Arnett Thomason. It is a story of triumph and tragedy in earthquake-stricken Venezuela. Triumph when more people are rescued from the debris, and tragedy when more victims' bodies are recovered.
4: The agonizing wait continues for relatives of the missing following the two powerful earthquakes that struck Venezuela in the space of a minute. Some survivors have been found alive under the cement and twisted metal. Graciela Mora was pulled from the ruins of a building in the city of La Guaira. When the earthquake began, I clung so tightly to the doorframe that I broke my finger, she said. But the floors gave way and my friend was gone.
3: The BBC's Will Grant says a death toll, at least 589, several thousand people injured, thousands more unaccounted for. Secretary of State Rubio says the U.S. is sending aid, including expert personnel, to Venezuela.
5: We've already stood up our disaster response teams at the Department of State and our humanitarian efforts. It's something we did very well in Jamaica after that storm, and it's something we're really prepared to do now. So I've already spoken to Secretary Hegseth.
3: The Pentagon dispatching a pair of naval vessels and a couple of aircraft to Venezuela. Despite Iran's drone attack on a cargo ship in the Strait of Hormuz, President Trump says the strategic waterway is open. He also says Iran, very badly, wants a deal with the U.S. The Texas State Board of Education set to vote on a required reading list for more than 5 million public school students that includes stories and passages from the Bible. The board gave preliminary approval to that list earlier this week, the final vote set for later today. Californians will vote in November on a controversial proposal imposing a one-time tax on billionaires. Governor Gavin Newsom, among those opposed to the measure, arguing it will drive the super rich and their income tax revenue out of the state. On Wall Street, the Dow down 109 points. More on these stories, townhall.com.
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8: What a great weekend in store. Partly sunny today, a high of 75, 80 with sunshine tomorrow, 85 with sunny skies for Sunday. 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

0: All night long, music from Lionel Richie kicking off the brand new hour. Yeah, we're going to get busy. Coming up soon, we'll check out the weekend in history and celebrity birthdays as well with the Totally 80s Time Capsule. 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
1: Mike and the Mechanics. My name is David.

0: blister in the sun. It's the Violent Femmes. Mike and the Mechanics just ahead of it by request. All I Need is a Miracle. Hey, what do you say we check out the weekend in history like right now for you with the Totally 80s Time Capsule. First up, in 1982, the soap opera Search for Tomorrow changed from CBS to NBC. 1983, Erno Rubik was granted a patent for his Magic Cube. 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Also on that day, a court in Rome acquitted 6 men in a plot to kill the Pope. And finally, in 1987, Hulk Hogan took just 11 minutes and 43 seconds to pin Andre the Giant in front of a crowd of 93,136 at WrestleMania 3 at the Silverdome in Pontiac. Stand by for celebrity birthdays coming up next when we continue here on the Totally 80s Flashback.
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4: SRN News, I'm Rich Thomason in Washington. The world is rushing aid to Venezuela as crews continue a desperate search for earthquake survivors amid the mountains of rubble. Secretary of State Rubio says the U.S. is in the forefront of relief and recovery, the Pentagon dispatching naval vessels as well as aircraft. The death toll, at least 589, several thousand people injured, thousands unaccounted for. President Trump says the strait is open, referring to the Strait of Hormuz, where Iran sent a drone after a cargo ship. At the same time, the chief UN nuclear inspector says his people trying to arrange an inspection program with Tehran, but there's been little progress so far. A Supreme Court ruling on birthright citizenship could be just around the corner. The High Court will be issuing more of its rulings on Monday. The Dow is up 88 points, the NASDAQ 38 points lower. More details, SRN News.
5: 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The forecast for West Central Michigan. What a great weekend in store. Partly sunny today, a high of 75, 80 with sunshine tomorrow, 85 with sunny skies for Sunday. 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
0: All right. Normally about this time I say we're back with a look at celebrity birthdays for the weekend, but there are none this weekend, believe it or not. So we'll just jump right to the final history lesson for you. On this date in 1986, Sammy Hagar played his first show as lead singer of Van Halen. So just for fun, here's their first number one smash hit together as Van Hagar, Why Can't This Be Love, on the Totally 80s Flashback.

Eggs and Bacon, PB&J, Simon and Simon, Turner and Hooch, Tango and Cash. You get the point. Some things just go better together, like you and this next song on the Totally 80s Flashback.

0: What a fun one right there with the 80s superstar mega cut. Yes, indeed. Journey and Van Halen also in that lineup. Plenty more of your 80s favorites just around the corner, by the way, with Fleetwood Mac and the Go-Go's, just to name a few. Absolutely. And your requests, too. Get them in right here, right now at 844-80-TOMMY.
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music you love from the decade that gave us Rubik's Cube, leg warmers, the Sony Walkman, and big hair. 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

0: More Love. It's Kim Carnes, Fleetwood Mac, and the Go-Go's just ahead of that. Hey, it's Tommy here with a quick look at some rock history for you. That's always fun, right? This week in 1983, ZZ Top released the album Eliminator. What a great album that was, yes? 1985, Billy Joel and model Christy Brinkley got married in New York. 1987, Whitesnake released their self-titled album. And finally, in 1988, Mick Jagger performed his first solo concert in Japan.
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3: Breaking news this hour from Town Hall. I'm Rich Thomason. It is a story of triumph and tragedy in earthquake-stricken Venezuela. Triumph when more people are rescued from the debris, and tragedy when more victims' bodies are recovered.
4: The agonizing wait continues for relatives of the missing following the two powerful earthquakes that struck Venezuela in the space of a minute. Some survivors have been found alive under the cement and twisted metal. Graciela Mora was pulled from the ruins of a building in the city of La Guaira. When the earthquake began, I clung so tightly to the doorframe that I broke my finger, she said. But the floors gave way and my friend was gone.

0: We're coming up on a huge birthday soon. This year, on July 4th, 2026, our country celebrates 250 years. That's a lot of years, and that's a lot of history. That's a lot of opportunity. Despite the way this country seems so divided and determined to fight among its own people, at WION, we believe it's a time for celebration and your voices should be heard. With that in mind, we've turned our toll-free number into a Wish the United States of America a Happy Birthday hotline. 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
2: Breaking news this hour from Town Hall. I'm Rich Thomason. Former Trump National Security Advisor John Bolton is pleading guilty to illegally retaining classified information. Bolton pleading guilty to a single count out of 18. The frequent critic of President Trump has a plea deal with federal prosecutors, one that could help him to avoid prison time. The world is rushing aid to Venezuela. Crews continue their desperate search for earthquake survivors amid mountains of debris. Secretary of State Rubio says the U.S. is involved in the relief and recovery.
3: We're already deploying search and rescue teams from Fairfax County, Virginia, and Los Angeles. There'll be some others we'll add. That's their most immediate need right now, is search and rescue efforts. They have a bunch of collapsed buildings, and so they'll need a lot of help in terms of digging through that. The airport there is badly damaged, so we'll have to rely on the Department of War to deploy assets there.
2: The Pentagon dispatching naval vessels and aircraft. The death toll, at least 589, with several thousand people injured, thousands more still unaccounted for. The Strait is open. The words of President Trump referring to the Strait of Hormuz, where Iran sent a drone after a cargo ship. The same time, the chief U.N. nuclear inspector, Rafael Grossi, says his people have been trying to arrange an inspection regimen with Tehran.
4: We have barely initiated conversations with Iran so as to determine what are the modalities. And by modalities, we refer to frequency, places to be visited, and so on.
2: But little progress so far, according to Grossi. A Supreme Court ruling on birthright citizenship could be just around the corner. The High Court will be issuing more rulings on Monday. Watching Wall Street, the Dow is down about 4 points, the NASDAQ off 39, and the S&P 1 point in the red. More on these stories, townhall.com.
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1: The forecast for West Central Michigan.
6: What a great weekend in store. Partly sunny today, a high of 75, 80 with sunshine tomorrow, 85 with sunny skies for Sunday. 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
0: 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It's Tommy K and the Totally 80s Flashback.

0: Not so fast. The doggone girl is mine. It's Paul McCartney and Michael Jackson. Had Rod Stewart with Love Touch just ahead of that. Hey, it's the final run, the last hour. Get them in while you can. Your requests at 844-80-TOMMY. And in the meantime, I'm locked and loaded with plenty ready to go. Got some Billy Joel next, Berlin too, and The Clash.
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0: That's right. 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

0: Totally 80s flashback with Quarter Flash and Harden My Heart, The Police by Request just ahead of that, and Don't Stand So Close to Me. Hey, here's some good news if you're thinking of trying to quit smoking. Magic mushrooms, and this is a true story, tough to believe, but magic mushrooms can actually free you of your terrible habits. And really, that's just the beginning of the amazing new world they can introduce to you. Yeah, the top five other things now that magic mushrooms can help you do besides quit smoking. Here we go. At number five, float. Well, there's a good start, sure. Number four, have a conversation with the dog. Followed by number three, escape a fire-breathing sky goblin. Number two, watch feathers grow out of your skin. And the number one thing, I can't believe this, that magic mushrooms apparently help you do besides quit smoking, makes sense out of anything Aaron Rodgers says.
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2: With SRN News, I'm Rich Thomason in Washington. A frequent critic of President Trump pleads guilty to illegally retaining classified information. A plea deal with the Department of Justice could keep John Bolton out of prison. With thousands still unaccounted for, search and rescue crews are scrambling to locate people trapped beneath the debris of earthquake-shattered buildings in Venezuela, where the quake's death toll has risen to 589. Utah's governor is restricting fireworks. The largest wildfire in the nation continues to grow. The Cottonwood Fire in southern Utah has reached nearly 111 square miles, 0% contained. Carlos Mendoza has been fired as manager of the underperforming New York Mets. He's been replaced by Andy Green, the Mets' senior vice president of baseball development. The Dow up 173 points, the NASDAQ ahead 71. More details, srnnews.com.
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4: What a great weekend in store. Partly sunny today, a high of 75, 80 with sunshine tomorrow, 85 with sunny skies for Sunday. 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
1: 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I want you

0: know, Worship on the Grounds 2026 is coming soon. 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

0: Morris Day and the Time with Jungle Bove. Also had ABC and Exposé just ahead of that. That's going to do it and wrap it up for me, Tommy. Back next weekend with more 80s, more fun, more of your requests. Speaking of which, you can get those in anytime throughout the week. I'll leave the answering machine on 844-80-TOMMY. Just leave me a message with your name, the city or town you'll be listening from, and the 80s hit that you would like to hear. We'll get it on next week's show, or just call during the show. It all works. 844-80-TOMMY. Hey, have a great week. Enjoy your week. Enjoy whatever you do. Make it count. I'll see you back here next time on the Totally 80s Flashback.
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4: I'm Beth Fisher. State police are investigating an officer-involved shooting last night in Detroit. A man allegedly fired at officers when they shot and killed him. They were serving a search warrant at his home. A 60-year-old Dearborn Heights man is in police custody after he allegedly tried meeting up with who he thought was a 13-year-old girl. Bradley Martin, an EMT and former reserve police officer, was allegedly sending sexually explicit messages to the person who was actually a member of a local vigilante group. After exchanging the messages, Martin was looking to meet up with who he thought was the teenage girl in Highland Township. He was arrested by members of the Oakland County Sheriff's Office and is charged with using a computer internet to commit a crime and of accosting a child for immoral purposes. Northern Michigan wineries are expanding their horizons.
5: Michigan wines are getting a lot of attention around the world. Bethany Ryan, she's from Bowers Harbor Winery on Old Mission Peninsula, and she says that Northern Michigan has had a reputation for being just a Riesling area, but not anymore.
6: In this area, none of them are the same, so it's really interesting to taste different ones at each area. The Chardonnays are all different. You're going to find some that are dry, some that are a little bit more of like a fruity sweet, and I just think that it's best to explore the options because we won't always be known as the Riesling region.
5: Bethany says that wine lovers are coming in from China, Britain, and of course, the United States.
7: Charlie Langton, Michigan News Network.
4: Be careful if you're buying fireworks for the 4th of July. State officials working with Garden City Police and Fire and the Detroit Police Bomb Squad have uncovered thousands of pounds of illegal fireworks and explosive materials that are actually commercial-grade bombs. The bust included 5,000 pounds of federally regulated professional-grade display fireworks. Another 12,000 pounds of dangerous disguised devices were apparently falsely labeled as roadside consumer products. I'm Beth Fisher for the Michigan News Network.
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12: News this hour at Town Hall, I'm Bob Agnew in Washington. The top Republican in Congress has issued a warning to Americans. If you're not paying attention to radical Marxists winning three-seat Congress this week, you'd better be. On the Salem News program this week on Capitol Hill with Tony Perkins, House Speaker Mike Johnson says communism is literally on our shores after primaries in New York City.
13: This is serious stuff, and these people are going to be to win the general election because these are deep blue districts, and they're going to be joining us here in the 120th Congress in January. And we're in a fight now to preserve the country, the ideals of this great experiment in self-governance. And communism is now on our very shores. This is serious stuff.
12: He adds that Republicans had better turn out in big numbers during the midterms this November. Speaker Johnson's full interview will be heard when This Week on Capitol Hill is broadcast beginning at 10 a.m. Eastern Time tomorrow on the Salem News Channel. President Trump has announced he's seeking an additional $11 billion in assistance for U.S. farmers by opening up markets around the world.
14: We have another one, a new market coming up, and that's called the lovely country of Iran. It's a beautiful place. Would anybody like to go there? The Islamic Republic of Iran. They're having a hard time with food, and we're going to be taking some of their money, and we'll spend it, and we're going to be buying wheat, soybeans, and corn, a lot of it.
12: The president told farmers at a Rose Garden dinner last night he's opening up markets in Europe, South America, and Australia, as well as China. An investigation into John Bolton's handling of classified information is now coming to a close. We get more from White House correspondent Willie Nelson.
15: Former National Security Advisor John Bolton has pleaded guilty to mishandling classified information while serving in the White House. Bolton admitted to unlawfully possessing sensitive national defense information, including classified documents tied to U.S. national security. He now faces up to 5 years in prison and is set to be sentenced in October. Willie Nelson, Washington.
12: More of these stories at townhall.com.
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12: Here's Rich Thomason now with the midday Wall Street Business Report.
17: Volatility remains the watchword on Wall Street, fueled at least in part by instability among chip makers and other companies heavily invested in artificial intelligence. In today's early going, Micron fell 5%, Intel was down 3.6%, Broadcom and Qualcomm both retreated close to 2%. Oil prices drifted even lower, hovering around levels leading up to the U.S. and Israel's war with Iran. U.S. benchmark crude lost $1.62 to $70.30 per barrel. The growing likelihood of interest rate hikes later in the year because of rising inflation has helped deflate the massive run-up in AI-related stocks in recent days, as traders worry that the higher rates could hamper economic growth. And it is a similar story overseas in Asia, where technology stocks have also seen wild swings in recent days. For the Wall Street Business Report, I'm Rich Thomason.
12: You'll find breaking news and analysis at townhall.com. Thursday marked the 150th anniversary of the Native American victory over U.S. Army Lieutenant Colonel George Custer's cavalry at Little Bighorn in Montana.
18: Native American tribes are marking the 150th anniversary of the Battle of Little Bighorn. Tribes came together on a sweltering day in June of 1876 to defeat Lieutenant Colonel George Armstrong Custer and more than 200 of his troops.
19: I don't have nothing good to say about Custer. You know, the stories that I've heard of this man, you know, he was no human being, it almost sounds like. For what was left of him on this earth, remains are all over this earth, right up there.
18: William Goodbird is a traditional singer from the Spirit Lake Dakota Nation. Custer's defeat stunned Americans on what was the country's 100th anniversary. I'm Ed Donahue.
12: And reenactments took place yesterday to illustrate the Battle of Little Bighorn. You'll find more of these stories at townhall.com.
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20: Some major news this morning, according to Sam Amick of The Athletic, regarding the contract extension of Pistons center Jalen Duren. Amick said in an article this morning, quote, Duren was underwhelmed by the Pistons' initial offer and restricted free agency and is planning to explore sign-and-trade scenarios when they are permitted on Tuesday, unquote. It would appear Duren will not command a $40 million per year contract as previously expected. NBA free agency officially begins next Tuesday. That's when Duren can explore his sign-and-trade options. The Tigers are back against the Houston Astros tonight at 6:40 after losing to them last night. It is Cater Montero against Spencer Arrighetti from Comerica Park tonight. And the NHL draft starts tonight. Round one of the draft begins at 7 o'clock this evening. As of right now, the Red Wings don't have a pick after trading their selection to St. Louis in the Justin Falk deal at the deadline during last season. They could move up tonight in a possible Dylan Larkin deal. I'm Brendan Shabath for the Michigan News Network.
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22: The forecast for West Central Michigan.
23: What a great weekend in store. Partly sunny today, a high of 75, 80 with sunshine tomorrow, 85 with sunny skies for Sunday. 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
3: News this hour at Town Hall. I'm Bob Agnew in Washington. Venezuelan leader Delcy Rodriguez says the earthquake death toll has now surpassed 580, close to 3,000 injured, and an untold number of people are still missing. We get an update on the devastation from correspondent Charles Ela Desma.
4: In cities across northern Venezuela, neighbors help each other dig through rubble to search for loved ones after back-to-back earthquakes killed nearly 600 people and left thousands injured. Acting President Delcy Rodriguez announced the new toll early Friday, surrounded by government and military officials, as she welcomed the arrival of rescue crews from all over the world. "We're going to rescue the people who are trapped," she said. "We're working tirelessly on this task."
3: That is Charles Ela Desma reporting. President Trump says the U.S. is now in a better position to help Venezuela as it recovers from the pair of earthquakes said to be the worst in that country in more than 100 years.
5: "We have the strongest military. We took over Venezuela in less than one day. And the oil is flowing, and we're getting along with them great."
3: SRN News and our parent company, Salem Media, are partnering with Christian nonprofit Food for the Poor to rush emergency aid to victims of the tragedy. 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President Trump scheduled to deliver remarks at a conservative policy conference at the Washington Hilton this afternoon.
6: President Trump is expected to speak at the Faith and Freedom Coalition's 2026 policy conference. This is the country's premier pro-faith, pro-family political event for conservatives. This year's program is focused on preparing for the upcoming elections, with the agenda centered on strengthening the family, defending traditional marriage, protecting life, and cutting government spending. Also expected to speak, Texas Senator Conservative Ted Cruz, South Carolina Senator Lindsey Graham, and Tennessee Senator Marsha Blackburn. Laura Winters reporting.
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3: Freedom 250 CEO Keith Crock says it's time for the Great American Fair on the National Mall.
9: All these 50 states coming together on the National Mall for the nation's 250th. 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
3: And also at townhall.com, Apple hiking prices now for Macs and iPads, citing a memory chip shortage.
10: The Cupertino, California-based company calls the demand spike an unprecedented challenge for the consumer electronics industry. Among the increases, a new entry-level MacBook Neo will now cost $699, up from $599. And the 1 terabyte MacBook Pro is $1,999, up from $1,699. Analysts expect iPhone prices to rise later in the year. Rich Thomason reporting.
3: 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Californians will vote in November on a controversial proposal to impose a one-time tax on billionaires to help fund federal funding cuts to health care for low-income Americans. A major labor union has announced it's moving forward with the proposal despite staunch pushback from a wide swath of critics. 74-year-old man convicted of killing his wife has become the oldest person to be executed in modern-day Florida.
1: Dusty Ray Spencer received a lethal injection Thursday evening with a 1992 stabbing death of his wife, Karen. It was Florida's ninth execution this year. Florida corrections records dating to 1924 show the oldest inmates last executed in Florida were both 72. Another 74-year-old Florida inmate said to be executed on July 14th for a woman's killing in 1982. John Scott reporting.
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0: The forecast for West Central Michigan.
2: What a great weekend in store. Partly sunny today, a high of 75, 80 with sunshine tomorrow, 85 with sunny skies for Sunday. 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
2: The forecast for West Central Michigan.
3: What a great weekend in store. Partly sunny today, a high of 75, 80 with sunshine tomorrow, 85 with sunny skies for Sunday. 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

0: We're coming up on a huge birthday soon. This year, on July 4th, 2026, our country celebrates 250 years. That's a lot of years, and that's a lot of history. That's a lot of opportunity. Despite the way this country seems so divided and determined to fight among its own people, at WION, we believe it's a time for celebration and your voices should be heard. With that in mind, we've turned our toll-free number into a Wish the United States of America a Happy Birthday hotline. 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
2: Breaking news at Town Hall. I'm Bob Agnew in Washington. Venezuelans are taking the search for missing loved ones into their own hands today in the aftermath of those back-to-back earthquakes this week. Many people complaining today they've not seen state rescue teams, despite authorities there projecting an image of a robust government response. Those 7.2 and 7.5 magnitude quakes said to be the worst the country has seen in more than 100 years. Secretary of State Marco Rubio says the State Department and Pentagon are teaming up to provide USA.
3: We've already stood up our disaster response teams at the Department of State and our humanitarian efforts. It's something we did very well in Jamaica after that storm, and it's something we're really prepared to do now. So I've already spoken to Secretary Hegseth. The Department of War is going to have to play a big logistical role here because they have the ability to land in challenging places.
2: SRN News and our parent company, Salem Media, are partnering with Christian nonprofit Food for the Poor to rush emergency aid to victims of the tragedy. Listeners wanting to help can find an online banner at the top of our website at srnnews.com. President Trump says Iran will use unfrozen assets to purchase billions in U.S. farm products. Just one way the administration is opening up new markets.
4: Europe, we've opened it up because they had it closed. And Asia, South America, Australia is now allowing U.S. beef into its market for the first time in more than 25 years. And China is committed to purchase at least $17 billion in U.S. agricultural products.
2: At least five arrests have been made after damage to the Lincoln Memorial Reflecting Pool.
5: Vandals who targeted the newly renovated Lincoln Memorial Reflecting Pool are now facing consequences. After critics blamed the Trump administration for damage at the landmark, investigators say vandalism was the real cause. Officials say multiple suspects damaged portions of the pool, leading to arrests and federal citations. Repairs are already underway ahead of America's 250th birthday celebration. Willie Nelson, Washington.
2: More of these stories at Town Hall.
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2: WNBA player Alyssa Thomas has been suspended for one game after a hit to Caitlin Clark's throat.
7: The WNBA has suspended Phoenix's Alyssa Thomas for one game after she made contact with her fist to Caitlin Clark's throat in Wednesday night's matchup against Indiana. It happened in the second quarter and was deemed to be a non-basketball act. The league gave Thomas a flagrant foul 2 penalty for it. No foul was called on the play by officials. The WNBA is allowed to review a game to reclassify a flagrant foul or to classify as flagrant any foul not called as such during a game. Thomas will serve her suspension on Saturday when the Mercury visits the Toronto Tempo. I'm Lisa Dwyer.
2: Carlos Mendoza has been fired as manager of the underperforming New York Mets and has been replaced by Andy Green. New York is 34-47 following a six-game losing streak. More at Town Hall. As Europe bakes, the UK has recorded its hottest June day at 96.4 degrees Fahrenheit.
8: People are doing as much as they can do to stay cool, drinking water, seeking out parks and shady areas, and avoiding the hottest part of the day. Hundreds of schools across England and Wales are closed due to the heat. It comes as a record-breaking heat waves continue to scorch many parts of Western Europe. France, Italy, and Spain have also issued warnings about the risks of extreme heat for tens of millions of people.
2: This correspondent, Kwee-Yan Ha, reporting. An Idaho prosecutor is dropping misdemeanor drug charges against Olympic gold medalist skier Bodie Miller. The 48-year-old Miller was arrested in eastern Idaho on June 6, charged with possessing psychedelic mushrooms. He says he didn't know about them. They were held by a passenger in his car. Miller won 6 Olympic medals during his career. You'll find more on these stories at townhall.com.
9: The forecast for West Central Michigan.
10: What a great weekend in store. Partly sunny today, a high of 75, 80 with sunshine tomorrow, 85 with sunny skies for Sunday. 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

0: I'm Steve the Voice Guy, keeping you in the loop on WION. 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I'm Steve the Voice Guy, and now you're in the loop on WION. 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
1: What a great weekend in store. Partly sunny today, a high of 75, 80 with sunshine tomorrow, 85 with sunny skies for Sunday. 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
1: Still sipping through the first half of my first cup.
0: Are you?
1: Yep. I'm not quite as coffee shackled as yourself.
0: Oh, many years of it. I'm not sure that it really does anything for me. And quite honestly, I'm not sure coffee even tastes good. It just becomes that thing you do.
1: No, I disagree.
0: You like coffee?
1: I do like coffee, the taste.
0: I added a little bit of the specialty to this one, but not much.
1: Coffee, the taste. Is that like Spaceballs, the movie?
0: Oh, my God.
1: I'm looking forward to the second one, 2027.
0: They said if Mel Brooks makes it to the next birthday, he was going to do it. So isn't he like 90-something already?
1: He's like an infantile centurion.

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0: 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We thank you for spending time with us. 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
4: I'm Ryan Racker. A shocking case of parental neglect out of Flint Township, where officials say a child died due to morbid obesity.
5: A husband and wife are behind bars today, charged with second-degree murder in the death of their 7-year-old son. Genesee County Prosecutor David Layton says young Casper O'Brien died of heart failure linked to morbid obesity. At just 4'2", the boy weighed 255 pounds. Investigators say the home was found in severe hoarding conditions. Officials say the family had health insurance but avoided doctors, and the boy and his 5-year-old sister were never enrolled in school. The parents are being held without bond. Greg Bowman.
6: For the Michigan News Network.
4: And it's going to be a hot one next week. National Weather Service warning that we could face several 90-degree days and muggy humidity levels possible. Areas across Lake Michigan from Ludington south, there's a threat of a long-duration extreme heat with no overnight relief. They're projecting the worst of it in the Mitten starting late Monday night through early Wednesday morning. Michigan Corrections Organization is logging some of the problems they're having at state prisons. They want to spotlight the staffing issues, saying the correctional officers are being strained and events like assaults on officers are not getting any better. Byron Osborne is the president of the Michigan Corrections Organization.
7: Many of these facilities are still severely understaffed, which has an impact on how the officers are able to safely run these prisons. You know, so many of these facilities are running with far less officers than are supposed to be there.
4: Osborne says they will be releasing more incident reports. McLaren's Northern Michigan campus in Sheboygan is launching a major expansion of its emergency department that is expected to open in 2027. $17 million renovation and expansion project designed to strengthen access to emergency care, nearly doubling the emergency department's current clinical space. I'm Ryan Recker for the Michigan News Network.
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9: News this hour at Town Hall. I'm Bob Agnew in Washington. Many Venezuelans have taken the search for missing loved ones into their own hands today in the aftermath of those back-to-back earthquakes this week. Some complaining they've seen little in the way of state rescue teams in some of the hardest hit areas. Meanwhile, many are going online to try and find loved ones.
10: A father holds the hand of his daughter, dressed as a fairy. A 24-year-old man in a pilot uniform stares proudly at the camera. A family embraces on a Bolivar soccer field. They're among the images posted by relatives within Venezuela and abroad, desperately searching for their missed ones following two powerful back-to-back earthquakes this week. Hundreds have been killed, thousands injured, and the number of casualties is expected to climb. With communication patchy, social media and online registries have become a crucial tool for many Venezuelans seeking information and resources beyond sparse government statistics. I'm Charles de Ledesma.
9: Meanwhile, SRN News, our parent company, along with Salem Media, are partnering with the Christian nonprofit Food for the Poor to rush emergency aid to victims of this tragedy. Listeners wanting to help can find an online banner at the top of our website at srnnews.com. Former Trump administration National Security Advisor John Bolton has pleaded guilty today to illegally retaining classified information, sealing a deal with federal prosecutors that could allow him to avoid time behind bars. U.S. Attorney Kelly Hayes says Bolton was well aware of how to keep classified information safe.
11: He also knew the damage to national security that could be caused by mishandling that sensitive information. Nevertheless, as Mr. Bolton just admitted, he put our national security at grave risk in violation of the law.
9: Bolton pleaded guilty to a single count of illegally retaining national defense information. More at townhall.com.
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9: Freedom 250, celebrating the nation's birthday, and the CEO of that event, Keith Crotch, told the Salem Radio Network that Americans from all across the country will be representing the best of each state and U.S. territory, and it runs through July 10th.
13: This is where you can experience the entire country in one place, whether you're interested in history, military, rodeos, music, technology. There's something for everyone, and each day has a different theme as well. 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
9: And not only will it be a taste of what's going on in each state around the country, there will be plenty of official entertainment, history, and even rodeos to attend as well.
13: It's not easy, but we're doing it. This is something that the Department of Agriculture put together, so you're going to see a mini rodeo there. It's going to be fabulous. We got the big Ferris wheel, we got corn dogs, we got everything. And then we have pavilions set up for all 50 states, all six territories. It's absolutely amazing.
9: Breaking news at townhall.com. Chief of the UN nuclear watchdog, Rafael Grossi, says his agency will carry out inspections in Iran soon following an interim peace accord between the U.S. and Iran.
14: We have barely initiated conversations with Iran so as to determine what are the modalities. And by modalities, we refer to frequency, places to be visited, and so on.
9: Tehran continues to dispute some elements of those planned visits. It indicates that access to key sites remain contingent on a final agreement and sanctions already being lifted. The two sides signed that 14-point memorandum of understanding last week, setting out broad agreements in principle to end the war and also setting up 60 days of ongoing talks to hammer out the details. On Wall Street right now, the Dow's struggling. It's down 76 points. The NASDAQ is up by 88. 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
17: No, it'd be Ann Other.
16: And a good point.
17: Yes.
16: When there's a table of free things, I think it's a little bit inconsiderate, I won't say rude, for one person to go and bring over their wagon and say, oh, it's all free, and load up the wagon and go. I think you should leave things there for other people attending and only take what you think you really want or what really you know, makes you happy rather than, oh, my goodness, I can take all this. But the goal is to let everybody look at it and find something they want free and feel like they got something good. But there was one attendee who brought his wagon and just loaded it up, and we weren't even near the end of it. It was an hour into it, maybe. And he was like,
17: I mean, on the plus side, if someone loads their stuff up with free stuff, it's still free stuff, right?
16: Good point. Yeah, I get the idea. I just think that...
17: He didn't pay for it.
16: Yeah, you know, it's...
17: No, I would agree. And it's, I mean, you wouldn't walk into a bank and empty the candy dish.
16: No. No.
17: You don't.
16: You don't take all the candy at Halloween.
15: It's Jim and Justin with plenty of music and fun conversation from WION.
18: The forecast for West Central Michigan.
15: What a great weekend in store. Partly sunny today, a high of 75, 80 with sunshine tomorrow, 85 with sunny skies for Sunday. 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

0: 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You'll feel better, and you'll actually be doing some good instead of staring at cars going by. Food for thought from the DSGIOP, Chapter 001. I'm Steve the Voice Guy, and now you're in the loop on WION. The forecast for West Central Michigan.
1: What a great weekend in store. Partly sunny today, a high of 75, 80 with sunshine tomorrow, 85 with sunny skies for Sunday. 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
3: I'm Ryan Recker. A late night crash in Kent County injuring two people. Thursday night, eastbound 96, Lowell Township. State police say a 42-year-old woman drove a car off the roadway and hit a tree. She had non-life-threatening injuries, but the passenger, a 36-year-old man, sustained serious injuries, had to be airlifted to a hospital in Grand Rapids for treatment. Oakland University is a step closer to an on-campus data center. The school board of trustees voting 7-0, one person absent, to bring the project into the due diligence phase. The university will now conduct studies to assess any risks to infrastructure, the environment, and school finances. Treasurer of the board, Stephen Mackey, says the university can't sit by and wait any longer.
4: You can't do nothing. I mean, you've heard from one of our faculty members, one of our ex-grad students. The cost of inaction is not bearable. It's an unacceptable risk. And our existing infrastructure not only has to be replaced, as you've heard, it's over 20 years old at this point, it also has to be expanded. And we do not have the physical footprints to do this.
3: And supporters made the case that a data center would give computer science and medical students updated and essential infrastructure to conduct research. A 60-year-old Dearborn Heights man is in police custody after he allegedly tried meeting up with who he thought was a 13-year-old girl. Bradley Martin, an EMT and former reserve police officer, allegedly sending sexually explicit messages to the person who was actually a member of a local vigilante group. He was arrested by members of the Oakland County Sheriff's Office. And law enforcement in Northeast Michigan offering a warning to the public after a pair of recent scams. One has scammers reaching out via text asking individuals to go to a store and ask the cashier to scan a barcode that they said would request hundreds of dollars to help boost bond for a friend or family member that's in jail. In another, where scammers impersonate members of the local sheriff's office saying they need things like gift cards. I'm Ryan Recker for the Michigan News Network.
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6: News at Town Hall. I'm Bob Agnew in Washington. President Trump told farmers gathered at a White House dinner last night that the U.S. is going to intervene and help Venezuela deal with the aftermath of those powerful earthquakes.
7: We have the strongest military. 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They had a tremendous earthquake last night that you read about, massive, like a massive in Caracas. But we're going to help them out.
6: The search continues for victims trapped in the rubble. 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The president also told that gathering last night in the White House Rose Garden that thanks to assets from Iran that will soon be unfrozen, they'll be able to spend that money on U.S. farm goods for the people of Iran.
7: We have another one, a new market coming up, and that's called the lovely country of Iran. It's a beautiful place. Would anybody like to go there? The Islamic Republic of Iran, they're having a hard time with food, and we're going to be taking some of their money, and we'll spend it, and we're going to be buying wheat, soybeans, and corn, a lot of it.
6: And the president told the gathering that his administration is working hard to open up new markets for U.S. farm goods, including in Europe, South America, and Australia. The president said he's also opening up new markets in Asia, and that includes in China. An investigation into Joel Bolton's handling of classified information coming to a close.
8: Former National Security Advisor John Bolton has pleaded guilty to mishandling classified information while serving in the White House. Bolton admitted to unlawfully possessing sensitive national defense information, including classified documents tied to U.S. national security. He now faces up to 5 years in prison and is set to be sentenced in October. Willie Nelson, Washington.
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6: Mistrial has been declared in the California Palisades wildfire trial. Here's Lisa Dwyer.
10: A federal judge has declared a mistrial in the arson case against 29-year-old Jonathan Rindernecht, accused of sparking the deadly 2025 Palisades fire in Los Angeles. Jurors deadlocked on three federal charges of arson, malicious destruction by means of a fire, and timber set aflame. The judge noted that 10 jurors were set on a not guilty verdict, while two jurors were determined to convict. Defense attorney Steve Haney says the vote count shows that his client is innocent. Prosecutors say the evidence strongly indicates that Rindernecht is responsible for igniting the fire and say they will retry the case.
6: And that is Lisa Dwyer reporting that 29-year-old Rindernecht facing charges of arson, malicious destruction by means of a fire, and timber set aflame. Breaking news at townhall.com. Yesterday marked the 150th anniversary of the Native American victory over U.S. Army Lieutenant Colonel George Custer's cavalry at Little Bighorn in Montana.
11: Native American tribes are marking the 150th anniversary of the Battle of Little Bighorn. Tribes came together on a sweltering day in June of 1876 to defeat Lieutenant Colonel George Armstrong Custer and more than 200 of his troops.
12: I don't have nothing good to say about Custer. You know, the stories that I've heard of this man, you know, he was no human being, it almost sounds like. For what was left of him on this earth, remains are all over this earth, right up there.
11: William Goodbird is a traditional singer from the Spirit Lake Dakota Nation. Custer's defeat stunned Americans on what was the country's 100th anniversary. I'm Ed Donahue.
6: Custer and more than 200 of his troops were killed in that battle. Reenactments took place yesterday to illustrate the battle. More on these stories at townhall.com.
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3: And let's see here. What else do we have? Oh, because it is Monday, we've got to do a couple of things from Marketplace Malaise.
14: Yes, indeed.
3: Have you ever wanted to hang a nun? I know that's a loaded question.
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3: 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That's the title of one thing here, which happens to be a thermometer, barometer,
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14: 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And then the description is, and I'm quoting here, nice to hang it. So if you've ever wanted to hang a nun, it's your opportunity now. Yes, you can get that from, in Holland, you can hang a nun for only $8.
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0: The forecast for West Central Michigan.
1: What a great weekend in store. Partly sunny today, a high of 75, 80 with sunshine tomorrow, 85 with sunny skies for Sunday. 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

0: I'm Steve the Voice Guy, keeping you in the loop on WION. This update brought to you by the Ionia Moose Lodge, with regular dinners for dine-in or carry-out, American Red Cross blood drives on a regular basis, a growing active membership, and service to our community. 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Slow down. Allow some room. Remember, you're no more important than anyone else on the road with you. How about not acting like you're the only one on the road? Wouldn't it be nice if everyone acted a bit more kind behind the wheel? Think about it. I'm Steve the Voice Guy, and now you're in the loop on WION. The forecast for West Central Michigan.
1: What a great weekend in store. Partly sunny today, a high of 75, 80 with sunshine tomorrow, 85 with sunny skies for Sunday. 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
1: Oh, I went to Ann Ham Fest on Saturday and another Ann Ham Fest on Sunday.
2: No, it'd be Ann Other.
1: And a good point.
2: Yes.
1: When there's a table of free things, I think it's a little bit inconsiderate. I won't say rude. For one person to go and bring over their wagon and say, oh, it's all free, and load up the wagon and go. I think you should leave things there for other people attending and only take what you think you really want or what really, you know, makes you happy rather than, oh, my goodness, I can take all this. But the goal is to let everybody look at it and find something they want free and feel like they got something good. But there was one attendee who brought his wagon and just loaded it up, and we weren't even near the end of it. It was an hour into it, maybe. And he was like,
2: on the plus side, if someone loads their stuff up with free stuff, it's still free stuff, right?
1: Good point. Yeah, I get the idea. I just think that
2: he didn't pay for it.
1: Yeah, you know, it's...
2: No, I would agree. And it's, you wouldn't walk into a bank and empty the candy dish.
1: No. No.
2: You don't.
1: You don't take all the candy at Halloween.
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4: I'm Ryan Racker. Pete Buttigieg says his family was the target of swatting. The former Secretary of Transportation, who lives in Michigan, says that Child Protective Services and police investigated an anonymous call that claimed he had committed, quote, unspeakable violent crimes. And the caller believed his children were at risk. The kids stayed with family for 2 days while it was determined there was no basis to the claims. In a shocking case of parental neglect out of Flint Township, where officials say a child has died due to morbid obesity.
5: A husband and wife are behind bars today, charged with second-degree murder in the death of their 7-year-old son. Genesee County Prosecutor David Layton says young Casper O'Brien died of heart failure linked to morbid obesity. At just 4'2", the boy weighed 255 pounds. Investigators say the home was found in severe hoarding conditions. Officials say the family had health insurance but avoided doctors, and the boy and his 5-year-old sister were never enrolled in school. The parents are being held without bond. Greg Bowman.
6: For the Michigan News Network.
4: And a teen takeover has been planned for a popular festival this weekend, and police in a community outside Detroit are ready to stop it.
7: Livonia police say that a flyer on social media advertises a potential teen takeover at this weekend's Livonia Spree Festival. The flyer encourages teens to, quote, be there tomorrow at 4 o'clock until we get kicked out. But Livonia police say there will be zero tolerance for this kind of behavior, and they are prepared to enforce removal from the festival, a citation, or even an arrest. Spree Executive Director Kaylee Reed says any teens who show up to cause trouble can expect to be sent straight back home.
8: It's a family event. It's for our community, and we want it to be safe.
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4: And a reminder that tomorrow in the UP, the Sault Ste. Marie International Bridge will be closed to vehicle traffic starting at 8:45 for their International Bridge Walk. I'm Ryan Ranker for the Michigan News Network.
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14: News this hour from Town Hall. I'm John Scott. The aftermath of a catastrophic earthquake. Venezuelan leader Delcy Rodriguez says the death toll has surpassed 900, with close to 3,000 injured.
15: In cities across northern Venezuela, neighbors help each other dig through rubble to search for loved ones. After back-to-back earthquakes killed nearly 600 people and left thousands injured, acting President Delcy Rodriguez announced the new toll early Friday, surrounded by government and military officials, as she welcomed the arrival of rescue crews from all over the world. We're going to rescue the people who are trapped, she said. We're working tirelessly on this task. The number of casualties is expected to climb with thousands thousands reported missing and frantic rescue efforts continuing. Rodriguez adds crews have rescued dozens of people, saying it brings us joy that they can embrace their families and loved ones. I'm Charles de Ledesma.
14: SRN News and our parent company, Salem Media, are partnering with Christian nonprofit Food for the Poor to rush emergency aid to victims of this tragedy. 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President Trump delivering remarks today at a conservative policy conference at the Washington Hilton. This is the same hotel where a man tried to assassinate him at the White House Correspondents' Dinner earlier this year. The president also addressing a new incident in the Middle East.
16: President Trump says Iran launched at least four attack drones at ships transiting the Strait of Hormuz, calling the incident a violation of the ceasefire agreement. One drone hit a cargo ship while three others were shot down. The ship was damaged but continued on its route. Willie Nelson, Washington.
14: Texas public schools requiring students to read Bible stories under a reading list approved by the state's education board. The required reading list approved by the Texas State Board of Education widens conservative efforts to bring more Christian teachings. More at townhall.com.
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14: In consumer news, Apple hiking prices for Macs and iPads, citing a memory chip shortage brought on by artificial intelligence.
18: The Cupertino, California-based company calls the demand spike an unprecedented challenge for the consumer electronics industry. Among the increases, a new entry-level MacBook Neo will now cost $699, up from $599. And the 1 terabyte MacBook Pro is $1,999, up from $1,699. Analysts expect iPhone prices to rise later in the year. Rich Thomason reporting.
14: J.P. Morgan Chase promotes Doug Petnow and Troy Rohrbaugh to co-presidents, positioning them as potential successors to the bank's longtime CEO, Jamie Dimon. Marianne Lake, a previous contender, will retire at the end of the year. News and analysis at townhall.com. Australia could strengthen laws banning children from social media.
15: Prime Minister Anthony Albanese tells the Australian Broadcasting Corporation that the government's asking, are the laws as strong as possible? And does eSafety Commissioner Julie Inman Grant have every power at her disposal?
19: We're just looking at, are the laws as strong as possible, given some of the feedback that's there? Does the eSafety Commissioner have every power at her disposal? And we'll adjust things accordingly.
15: Inman Grant said in April she was considering court action against companies, including Facebook, alleging they were not doing enough to keep young Australian children off their platforms. I'm Charles Delazesma.
14: A small aircraft crashing into Beijing's tallest building. The cause of that crash remains unclear. The 108-story tower is one of Beijing's most recognizable landmarks. More on these stories at townhall.com.
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21: Do you need an inflatable Highland cow?
22: And inflatable Highland cow. Is that the long-haired one?
21: Yeah.
22: Yes. Looks like a yak.
21: Yes, it does. And I wouldn't pay more than this. In fact, I'm not sure I'd give $30 for an inflatable Highland cow. I think a used inflatable Highland cow is only worth about $15.
22: Yeah, I'd say you're probably
21: for
22: right.
21: For $15.
22: Then again, I've never messed around with the inflatable yard ornaments.
21: You know, in Ionia, I think they're out of hand. There's a lot of them.
22: I'm not sure what
21: I better not say that because.
22: That they're out of hand?
21: Yeah, because then we'll get another ordinance on something like inflatables. You know, City Hall's listening and they'll go, you know, we could write an ordinance on that.
22: That's preposterous.
21: Inflatable Highland cow for $30.
22: City Hall listening to us.
21: Yeah, there you go.
20: It's Jim and Justin from WION. The forecast for West Central Michigan. What a great weekend in store. Partly sunny today, a high of 75, 80 with sunshine tomorrow, 85 with sunny skies for Sunday. 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

0: Monday through Thursday mornings, 9 till noon. It's Jim and Justin from WION.
1: Oh, let's see here. I've got another one for the Monday Malaise. Monday Marketplace Malaise, not Belize. I got it coated by those.
2: What you ready? Got?
1: Well, it's a vacuum.
2: That sucks.
1: It's red. It's upright.
2: You know, red vacuums are at a higher percentage or chance of getting pulled over on the highway.
1: I've heard that. And its initials are DD.
2: Not Dirt Devil, though?
1: This one does tricks. This one does loop-de-loops and goes 0 to 90 in 2.2 seconds. And it's a vintage Daredevil vacuum cleaner. Not a Dirt Devil, a Daredevil. Only the most brave of wives will run that one.
2: The old Kitchen Knievel, huh?
1: Absolutely.
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1: It's an ordinary sound, the sound of a cigarette being lit. And here's another familiar sound. The end of a long day. When these two sounds go together, it can result in this.
2: All too often, the fires begin the same way at home or away, with careless smoking. 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The responsibility for safety begins with you. 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
3: What a great weekend in store. Partly sunny today, a high of 75, 80 with sunshine tomorrow, 85 with sunny skies for Sunday. 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
7: News this hour from Town Hall. I'm John Scott. A flare-up in the Middle East. The U.S. has struck Iran to respond to a drone attack a day earlier on a cargo ship in the Strait of Hormuz, a provocation that President Trump said violated the ceasefire. U.S. Central Command said the military struck missile and drone locations and coastal radar sites in Iran. The U.S. and Iran still negotiating terms of the deal, including issues such as getting ships through the strait and addressing the future of Iran's stockpile of highly enriched uranium. Secretary of State Marco Rubio says the State Department and Pentagon will work together to provide humanitarian aid to the victims of the twin Venezuelan earthquakes.
8: We've already stood up our disaster response teams at the Department of State and our humanitarian efforts. It's something we did very well in Jamaica after that storm, and it's something we're really prepared to do now. So I've already spoken to Secretary Hegseth. The Department of War is going to have to play a big logistical role here because they have the ability to land in challenging places.
7: SRN News and our parent company Salem Media are partnering with Christian nonprofit Food for the Poor to rush emergency aid to the victims of the tragedy. Listeners wanting to help can find an online banner at the top of our website at srnnews.com. 5 arrests made after damage to the Lincoln Memorial reflecting pool.
9: Vandals who targeted the newly renovated Lincoln Memorial reflecting pool are now facing consequences. After critics blamed the Trump administration for damage at the landmark, investigators say vandalism was the real cause. Officials say multiple suspects damaged portions of the pool, leading to arrests and federal citations. Repairs are already underway ahead of America's 250th birthday celebration.
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9: 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Investigators say vandalism was the real cause.
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12: A significant day in U.S. history. Yesterday marked the 150th anniversary of the Native American victory over U.S. Army Lieutenant Colonel George Armstrong Custer's cavalry at the Little Bighorn.
13: Anniversary of the Battle of Little Bighorn. Tribes came together on a sweltering day in June of 1876 to defeat Lieutenant Colonel George Armstrong Custer and more than 200 of his troops.
14: I don't have nothing good to say about Custer. You know, the stories that I've heard of this man, you know, he was a human being, it almost sounds like. For what was left of him on this earth, remains are all over this earth, right up there.
13: William Goodbird is a traditional singer from the Spirit Lake Dakota Nation. Custer's defeat stunned Americans on what was the country's 100th anniversary. I'm Ed Donahue.
12: 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Here's today's Wall Street Business Report.
15: President Trump says Iran will use unfrozen assets to purchase billions of dollars worth of U.S. farm products as part of the deal to end the war. Just one way, he says, his administration is opening up new markets.
16: Europe, we've opened it up because they had it closed. And Asia, South America, Australia is now allowing U.S. beef into its market for the first time in more than 25 years. And China is committed to purchase at least $17 billion in U.S. agricultural products.
15: Now the president threatening a 100% tariff on imports from any country that imposes a tax on digital services provided by U.S. companies. In a post on social media, the president took aim at European countries that he said are discussing imminent implementation of taxes on American companies. A losing day on Wall Street at the closing bell. The Dow was down by 44 points, NASDAQ off by 61. For the Wall Street Business Report, I'm Bob Agnew.
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17: The forecast for West Central Michigan.
18: What a great weekend in store. Partly sunny today, a high of 75, 80 with sunshine tomorrow, 85 with sunny skies for Sunday. 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

0: 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American Inn & Suites. The Ionia County Animal Shelter is always in need of supplies and volunteers to walk dogs and for other activities. 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They're on Sparrow Drive, Ionia, and they welcome volunteers that love animals. 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I'm Steve the Voice Guy, and now you're in the loop on WION. The forecast for West Central Michigan.
1: What a great weekend in store. Partly sunny today, a high of 75, 80 with sunshine tomorrow, 85 with sunny skies for Sunday. 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
3: News this hour from Town Hall, I'm John Scott. President Trump blames Iran for a drone strike on a ship in the Strait of Hormuz, calling it a foolish violation of the ceasefire agreement. As a result of this, U.S. Central Command says the military struck missile and drone locations and coastal radar sites in Iran. Venezuelans Hope Online polls will bring news of missing people after devastating earthquakes.
4: A father holds the hand of his daughter, dressed as a fairy. A 24-year-old man in a pilot uniform stares proudly at the camera. A family embraces on a soccer field. They're among the images posted by relatives within Venezuela and abroad, desperately searching for their missed ones following two powerful back-to-back earthquakes this week. With communication patchy, social media and online registries have become a crucial tool for many Venezuelans seeking information and resources beyond sparse government statistics. I'm Charles de Ledesma.
3: 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Former Trump administration National Security Advisor John Bolton pleading guilty to illegally retaining classified information, which could allow him to avoid a prison term. U.S. Attorney Kelly Hayes.
5: He also knew the damage to national security that could be caused by mishandling that sensitive information. Nevertheless, as Mr. Bolton just admitted, he put our national security at grave risk in violation of the law.
3: Bolton pleaded guilty to a single count of illegally retaining national defense information. More on these stories from townhall.com.
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3: Tourists visiting the nation's capital this weekend, they're in for a treat. The State Fair continues through July 10th, and on Sunday, there'll be a special tribute to our troops. Correspondent Laura Wetters reports.
1: The America 250 celebration rolls on with a tribute to the U.S. military on Sunday at the State Fair on the National Mall. CEO of the Freedom 250 event, Keith Kroc, tells the Salem Radio Network it's going to be a spectacular show of patriotism.
2: You're going to see heroes. 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And it's really a powerful tribute to their courage, their service, their sacrifice by our active duty service members, our veterans, and the families that stand beside them.
1: Laura Winters reporting.
3: Carlos Mendoza fired as manager of the New York Mets, replaced by Andy Green. That team opened the season with baseball's highest payroll at $358 million. News at townhall.com. All is well. Gracie the giraffe has been found after more than 2 weeks after she escaped from the Texas ranch where she lives. Gracie expected to be returned home in the Texas Hill Country to rejoin her fellow giraffes. There are dumb crooks in this world, and then there are these clowns.
8: Police in Trinidad and Tobago are searching for robbers caught on camera using a backhoe to try to steal a cash machine. Security camera footage shows four suspects fumbling around the crime scene. One of them was dressed like Batman. Well, apparently, Batman was the leader of this genius group, who is seen constantly tripping over debris and falling down several times as he tried to direct the backhoe. Police believe they left empty-handed. Jason Walker reporting.
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10: Want a great weekend in store? Partly cloudy overnight with a low down to 57, 80 with sunshine tomorrow, 85 with sunny skies for Sunday. 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

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If you'll visit the park frequently this year, get a year-long park pass from the park office or call the county offices for more information. 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And while there, remember, keep your dog on a leash for everyone's safety. I'm Steve the Voice Guy, and now you're in the loop on WION. What a great weekend in store. Partly cloudy overnight with a low down to 57. 80 with sunshine tomorrow. 85 with sunny skies for Sunday. 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

0: I'd be an other.
1: And a good point.
0: Yes.
1: When there's a table of free things, I think it's a little bit inconsiderate, I won't say rude, for one person to go and bring over their wagon and say, oh, it's all free, and load up the wagon and go. I think you should leave things there for other people attending and only take what you think you really want or what really, you know, makes you happy, rather than, oh, my goodness, I can take all this. But the goal is to let everybody look at it and find something they want free and feel like they got something good. But there was one attendee who brought his wagon and just loaded it up, and we weren't even near the end of it. It was an hour into it, maybe. And he was like,
0: I mean, on the plus side, if someone loads their stuff up with free stuff, it's still free stuff, right?
1: Good point. Yeah, I get the idea. I just think that...
0: He didn't pay for it.
1: Yeah, you know, it's...
0: No, I would agree. And it's, I mean, you wouldn't walk into a bank and empty the candy dish.
1: No. No.
0: You don't.
1: You don't take all the candy at Halloween.
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